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Ladies and gentlemen, welcome to the program Saluna with yours truly, Dilip Dinesh Maharaj. So glad to have you with us, and of course, this wonderful Monday evening where I play for you beautiful bachans to take you to the midnight hour. As we begin this evening's program, I'd like to say a very special Sitaram Gino to my father, Mr. Bal Maharaj of Arima. He is wishing him all the best, Bhagavan's choicest blessings. May the blessings of Lord Shiva be with you, and of course, also dedicating it to my mom, no longer here on earth with us, but of course, we hold on to our wonderful memories and teachings. She would forever live on in our hearts and mind. The voice of Hari Haran giving praises to Lord Shiva.

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Let's say, Sitra, I'm going out to Miss Chandni Shamati Ram Sundar, locked on in our company. And she says, please extend belated birthday wishes to Mr. Ivan Mahadev, retired principal of the St. Helena Hindu School, who celebrated his 86th birthday yesterday. We wish him the best of health, long, happy life ahead with Bhagawan's choices, blessings, now and always. This is coming from his wife, Sita, children, Roma, Bibi, and Varun, not forgetting their respective families. Also coming from Radha, Auntie Radha, Shamiti, Kamla, and others. We'd also like to say, extend happy birthday going out to Miss Kewala Singh of Five Rivers Aruka, who's celebrating her Janamdin today. She was a teacher, I understand, at the Tunapune Hindu School. We wish her a long, healthy life ahead and Bhagawan's choices, blessings to her. Coming from Shivi, Pravi, and her family, not forgetting, of course, Ramesh. Also her colleagues, Shamiti, Renuka, Jenny, and others. So to those individuals, happy, happy birthday to you. May the blessings of Lord Shiva be with you. May you have a great day and a fantastic year ahead.

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Sitaram, and welcome back to the program. Let's say Sitaram, we're now to Kali Motilal, locked on in our company. Jai Sitaram to you. So glad to have you with us, and she's enjoying the lovely music together with her family members. Auntie Doris Tambiko Burden is also in our company as well, locked on in Toronto, Canada. Glad to have you with us. Prosin, Ralph and Zamina Ramnath out there in O'Mara Road. They are in our company, always tuned in, loving the program. And thank you as well. Let's say Sitaram going out to Uncle Ambi, Auntie Joan out there in Kissimmee, Florida. Glad to have you with us. Always locked on and listening. Wonderful, loyal listeners. Bhagwan's choices, blessings to you both as well. Going to continue with the music. Beautiful selections, of course. And giving praises to Bhagwan. That's how we do it on a Monday, with some beautiful selections, giving praises to God. Let's take a listen to some beautiful Krishna chants and bhajans.

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It's at 10:37 p.m. You are locked on and listening to Salona on Radio Jagrity 102.7 FM. Let's say drum. We know to shout out Bhagwan Singh. Glad to be in your company. Shout out all the way out there in Tableland. Blessings to you and members of the family. Do trust and hope that you're enjoying the wonderful bhajans being played for you on a Monday evening. What a fantastic way for you to start off your week. We're going to continue with the bhajans and of course giving praises to Bhagwan in so many different names. Lord Ganesh, Lord Ram, Lord Krishna, you know, Devi, Durga Ma. So many forms. Whatever appeals to you, we continue to give praises.

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3: 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Totally enjoying the bhajans. So Rama, he is dedicating this one to you, the voice of Hari Om and Nandini Sharan.

beautiful, wonderful selections. 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Well, this is where I say Sitaram to each and every one of you, thanking you for being my company and certainly looking forward to being with you next weekend. Thanking you for all your comments, thanking you for being the wonderful person that you are. I remember as we go through life, sometimes, you know, everything just seems to pour down on you one after the next. We could look at it and hold on to the worries and the pain and, you know, the tribulations of being here and there and allow it to bring us down, or we could look at it as something that we have to go through. It's just a phase, as with everything else in life. Continue to be strong, continue to hold your head up high, continue to have your faith and keep God at your side, knowing that this too shall pass and we shall all be, you know, enjoying life together again, family and friends. Yes, reminding you that each and every day opportunities provide themselves to you to reach out and make a positive difference. Do just that and experience the joy it is to be human. Dilip Dinesh Maharaj, CNJ, Sitaram. Have yourself a great and blessed week ahead.

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On June 27th at 7 p.m., Tunapune Hindu School graduation ceremony, and on June 28th at 7 p.m., Riverside Hindu School graduation ceremony. Sitaram, and thank you for choosing TV Jagriti.

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I want you to remember that things are going to get better soon. And because you are the special person that you are, I don't think it's going to take very long. I want to give you every bit of encouragement possibly can. Believe in yourself because you are wonderful. Don't forget that beyond the clouds that may sometime get in your way, the sun is shining just for you and everything is going to be okay. 102.7 FM.

आसुव यद्भद्रं तन्न आसुव. As we begin this new day, O Bhagwan, bless us that we may have a productive and fruitful broadcasting day and may be able to inform, enlighten, educate, uplift, as well as entertain our people throughout the world.

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Yeah, we got a minute after the 5 o'clock in Trinidad and Tobago. The beginning of our live programming here at Radio Geography 102.7 FM. We are based in the Republic of Trinidad and Tobago. And we are part of the communications arm of the SDMS of TNT. Up and about you are, we say seat around to you wherever you may be. It's your world, it's your day. You can make it, yeah, a little more straight for yourself. We're here, good to see our friends at Tobago Sings. That's how we head on to 6 o'clock. Hope that you're okay, hope that you're safe, hope that you're managing things in a timely manner. Springs up so quickly. Response time, you are adequate. You're doing well, you're handling your scenes properly. Continue to be strong. Continue to give to your country. Friends of the Eastern Caribbean, the Guyanas, probably out here in the Netherlands. And if you need to fix up and upgrade, Bagwan Sings. Little ones up and about, sit around till you're probably on the highway already, making your way to work. And you continue to be productive.

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3: 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We got 16 after 5 o'clock. Hope that you're safe out there. Hope that you continue to make your life worth living. Only you can do that. Only you can do that. And what some may think, hey, I'm older now and I have accomplished everything that I have set out to do in life. But I guess as we grow older, life teaches us that our learning abilities never diminishes. You continue to learn and you continue to learn new things. It's your world also. You're into the world of technology. Aren't you present? It's your day also. It belongs to you. Good to see back when things are. You can message us on 312-3901. You can call us up on 663-1027. That's how we connect with you wherever you may be. Count yourself blessed. Count yourself blessed, people. You're here and you're saying good morning. Have a great day ahead. Happy Tuesday. Sherry Ann to you and your family there. Top of the day. And continuing to learn. Yes, support terrific Tuesday from New York's Triple A's. That's Ananani and Abby. Sitaram to you guys. Have a good one. Have a good one. Sharda. Sitaram to you there, said Sitaram. Sharda Ram Singh Bhagwandin from Tableland. And to you and your family there, we wish you all the best. May God bless your day with peace, hope, and happiness. May your heart be filled with gratitude and your mind with positivity. Be thankful for every blessing. Bans Raj Dev Sitaram Tibhaya, North Carolina, our listeners out there, glad to have you on with us. And our friends out in Philly, Sitaram to you. 18 after 5, courtesy Bhagwan Singh. We go to 6 o'clock.

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1: Yeah, it's 8 before the top of the hour, 7 o'clock. Time to get out. But before we do so, Baby Dwarka, Sitaram to you there, and to your family, and Betty Singh and her family out there in New York, Sitaram to you. Gita out there at Edmonton, glad to have you on with us there. Up and running. Yeah, and speaking about running, time for me to get out. Gotta make way. Alicia comes up at the top of the hour, Subha. 10 o'clock, Shanda, Richie, Vani, 2 o'clock. You link up with Jason and this evening. Rick is on from 4 o'clock. Right here on your number one station. Do have a really, really positive day. Do something that would make a difference in your life. And always remember, be the best human being that you can be. Until we meet again tomorrow morning, 5 o'clock. See you around to you, my friends.

0: FM, आपका धर्म आपका स्टेशन रेडियो जागृति।
1: Reassurance from Minister of Finance, the Honorable Devendranath Tanku, that efforts are continuing to address outstanding industrial relations matters and financial commitments within the public sector. The Minister provided an update during the presentation of the mid-year budget review in the Lower House on Monday, the 15th of June, 2026.
2: Mr. Speaker, we settled and honored long-standing public sector labor negotiations with the Public Service Association by agreeing to 10% salary increase for public servants as promised, and we delivered. And to ease the immediate cost of living, tens of thousands of public sector workers received an immediate $20,000, $14,000, and $10,000 cash advance on their retroactive back pay. To date, we have paid approximately $224.8 million across several sectors to the public service, Mr. Speaker. Mr. Speaker, I'm advised that some unions today are anxious to see if there's supplementation for their negotiations. I am reliably informed that tabulation and quantification, the quantification required, Mr. Speaker, should be completed over the next few weeks and perhaps months. And therefore, appropriate provisions will be made in the budget of fiscal 2027 to meet all obligations settled between now and budget 2027. So I want to tell nurses, teachers, and whoever else that are currently at the bargaining table or are awaiting finalization, that relief is coming. Relief is coming. The documentations are being provided now, and in fiscal 2027, Mr. Speaker, the relevant appropriations will be made.
1: Minister of Finance, the Honorable Devendranath Tanku. The update formed a part of the government's review of economic performance and fiscal measures during the first half of the financial year.
3: This was a production of the Information Division, Office of the Prime Minister.

0: Indian Expo is returning. 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

Sitaraman, good morning everyone. Just about 18 minutes after 7 a.m. Welcoming you to this Tuesday, the 23rd day of June 2026. And to the program, Subah, I'm Alicia, here taking you up until 10 a.m. For all your beautiful, inspirational Hanuman Baba selections for this Tuesday. Welcome our audience throughout the globe. We say a big thank you and Sitaram going out to Dev Ram Suchit into his morning program Parampara. Remember, you can join him tomorrow morning from 5 a.m. for another edition as he carries you through your early morning up until 7 a.m. Hope you had a restful evening and ready to take on whatever today may bring forth. Today, if you're celebrating a special event, we celebrate with you, my dear friends, and we wish you Bhagwan's blessings to each and every one of you now and always. Greetings comes in at WhatsApp on 312-3901. 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
2: Extending Jai Sitaram going out to all our beautiful listeners, our wonderful sponsors as well. Wishing you all a really great day today. Sitaram Namaste and wishing a great day going out to the lovely Uncle Jailal and Auntie Mohini Sagram out there in Hydraulics Trees, Kali Village and Karani. Wishing you all a really beautiful day.

Sitaram, and wishing a great day to Auntie Betty Singh, Uncle Roy, to Sunny and Roma, Dylan, Amrit, Ishan and Veer, wishing you all a really lovely, lovely day. Extended namaste and Hanuman Baba's blessings going out to the beautiful Kim and Dale, Kevin and Simran, wishing you all a lovely, lovely Tuesday out there in New York City. Adisamati Ramcharan from Balmain Gardens in our company. May you have a most lovely day to you and your beautiful family. Always nice to have you with us. Sitaram Namaste going out to Geeta and David Devanarayan in our company. And here's to wishing you a fabulous Tuesday. May you continue to be blessed out there in Canada. Thank you so very much.

Namaste going out to Kiran Pablo. Nice to have you in our company, Kiran. May you have a most lovely, lovely day. Thank you so very much for being here with us on the Jagriti Network. Sitaram to Tish and Kiwi out there in Florida. Nice to have you with us, my dear. May you have a most lovely day. Always nice to have you connected with us. Sometimes we really do appreciate each and every one of you taking the time out to just check in with us, although sometimes you may be a little busy on the go, so thank you for that. The lovely Auntie Rupa is in our company. Sitaram to you. Namaste to Mr. Bansraj, working hard, extending greetings to all his family members, wishing them a very beautiful day. Sitaram, namaste, going out to Angela Sitaram. She's wishing everyone a most beautiful day. Thank you so very much, Angela. Auntie Baby and the Bagwandin family, nice to have you with us. May you have a beautiful day out there in Warrenville in Kunupia, to you and to your family. Our AR family, Anan, Abby and Annie, wishing everyone a terrific Tuesday. Thank you so very much, our Triple AR family. Have a great day to you guys out there in New York City as well. Namaste to Sherianne and the Ramlogan family. She's wishing Hanuman Baba's blessings to everyone, wishing them a most beautiful day.

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1: Welcome back, friends. We have Dulam and Dilari in our company, wishing everyone a happy, happy Tuesday. And they're out there in Queens, New York City. Thank you so very much to your wonderful family. May you have a most beautiful day out there in Queens, New York City. How's the weather like? Well, I must say that the Saharan dust from since last week to now, although it has been a little rainy now and then, Saharan dust has reached me, and I must say that the effects of it is not really nice. A bad sore throat. Yes, my dear friends. So be safe out there. If you have to mask up, please do. Protect yourself. Saw some signs of it last week, but nonetheless, woke up this morning and very, very severe. So we're trying to continue through and send all your greetings. Sitaram, namaste. Going out to the beautiful Auntie Susan Cleaver. May you have a most beautiful day. Lovely Indra Rambisoon out there in Canada is in our company. She says, Alicia, please extend sincere condolences to the entire family of Panditji Vishnudat Ram Sumer and the entire family. She sends condolences, and she says she pray that his divine soul attains moksha from Indra and the Rambisoon family. Sitaram going out to Vindra or there in Palm Beach. Nice to have you back with us, my dear. May you continue to enjoy your time with us right here on the Jagruti Network. It's always nice to have you with us. The voice of Suresh Varka. 10 minutes, make that 11 minutes to go at the top of the 8 a.m. hour. Yes, the Gayatri Mantra, the Sri Hanuman Gayatri. Beautiful mantra to start your morning and get you on.

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1: At the official handover ceremony for Sargassum management equipment currently underway for Sangu Grande and Mayaro Rio Claro regional corporations, attention focused on new tools being deployed to support coastal cleanup efforts and improve response capacity in affected communities. The ceremony brought together local government officials and stakeholders overseeing environmental and infrastructure coordination across the region. Minister in the Office of the Prime Minister, the Honorable Nicholas Morris, addressed the gathering, outlining ongoing and planned interventions for Mayaro and the surrounding areas. He highlighted work already in progress on the ground, alongside wider infrastructure plans aimed at strengthening essential services and improving long-term resilience for residents.
2: Just last night in the Parliament, the Leader of Government Business, the Member of Parliament for Kuba South and Minister of Public Utilities, repeated the Cabinet approval that he told this country 2 months ago, that the Mayaro constituency very shortly will be enjoying the construction of 2 tank farms and 1 desalination plant to end your water woes. 1 month ago, we journeyed to Pinal, where we received 1 of the 6 fire trucks given out. Mayaro constituency now has a brand new fire truck that is to support you. I've spoken to you about the great work P.S. Charon has done for us to ensure that we could get a jet ski. And now we are developing a holistic plan with Minister Sturge, only on February 14th. And I remember the date specifically because your development is very important to my life and my career. And on February 14th, beaches that were never supervised by lifeguards were added to that roster by P.S. Charon and Minister Sturge. Right here in the BP Resource Center, for the last 2 months, Minister Hussein ensured that you and Mayaro had your own land for the landless hub. You didn't have to go online. You didn't have to journey to Port of Spain. You had your own land for the landless hub. Right here in Mayaro, I want to also say that your library, which has not been open for a number of years, will be open in coming weeks. But we have a surprise for you. And that surprise is, it is not just going to be a library. At this very moment, COSTAT is signing an MOU with NALIS to ensure that no longer students wishing to be part of the COSTAT program have to go to San Fernando or Port of Spain. They can go to Wright Mayaro.
1: Minister in the Office of the Prime Minister, the Honorable Nicholas Morris. The handover ceremony for Sargassum management equipment continues to support efforts across the Sangu Grande and Mayaro Rio Claro regional corporations, as officials point to a combination of immediate environmental response and longer-term infrastructure planning for coastal communities.
3: This was a production of the Information Division, Office of the Prime Minister.
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Welcome back, dear friends. Just about 12 minutes after the off 8 a.m. Stepping into our second hour together, my dear friends, locally, regionally, internationally. Always nice to have you with us. Sitaram going out to Omar Balroop. Nice to have you in our company. May you have a most beautiful day, my dear. Hanuman Baba's blessings to each and every one of you. And yes, a happy, happy Tuesday. Sitaram going out to the Malu family out there in El Socorro from Civita. Wishing you a lovely day, my dear. Hanuman Baba's blessings going out to my wonderful children and grandchildren. And a great day going out to Indira as well, coming in from... As Indira Balgobin, yes, Indira Balgobin, she's sending greetings to everyone. Thank you so very much, Indra. Indira, Hanuman Baba's blessings to your entire family. Sitaram Namaste going out to Auntie Sandra Kisoon. She sends blessings to her beautiful family. Out there in Queens, New York City, her children, grandchildren, and daughter-in-law, wishing them a lovely day. Auntie Sandra, Hanuman Baba's blessings to you. Always may you continue to enjoy your time with us right here on the Jaguti Network. Shalima Sohan is in our company enjoying Subah. Wishing you a very beautiful day, my dear. Thank you so very much for being here with us. The lovely Nisha is in our company. Sitaram to you, Nisha. Wishing you a great productive day at your workplace, my dear.

The lovely Auntie Carmen Puranj sending Hanuman Baba's blessings to you, Auntie Carmen. Sending blessings to your grandchildren, Adam and Michael Puranj. Wishing the entire Puranj family out there in Albany a beautiful day.

beautiful selections to accompany your morning with us right here on Radio Jagriti 102.7 FM. If you're just joining us, Sitaram to you. Sitaram, namaste. Going out to Uma Pisar out there in San Fernando. She says, Alicia, I'm relaxing, enjoying Sabah this morning with a nice cup of chai. Enjoying your time with us. Sitaram to Jane from Endeavor. Here's wishing you and your family a most wonderful Tuesday. Sitaram to Mr. Pablo. Kiran Pablo, nice to have you with us. May you have a lovely day to you and your family.

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Yes, the beautiful voices there of Usha Mangeshkar and Lata Mangeshkar with Sankat Mochan. We are now time up to 8:41 in Trinidad and Tobago. Excellent Sita Raman, good morning. Going out to the lovely Sabita Mohammed out there in Brooklyn, New York City. She says, Alicia, it's a rather rainy morning on my end, and here's wishing everyone a beautiful day today. Be safe out there, Zubida, and may you and your family have a lovely day as well. Nadia and Ravi, Akash, Avinash, Ariana in Florida, checking in with us. Sitaram, Sitaram to Alvin, Gadraj, Sunita and Anand in Mayaro, and our friends out there in Mayaro, wishing you a beautiful day. Taking the time out to serenade wonderful greetings to Brother Ramesh Maraj, celebrating his birthday today. Happy, happy birthday to you, Ramesh. Also sending a great day to your lovely Patni, that's Meena Maraj. And greetings is coming in from Marlene and the Muhammad family out there in Bank Village in Karapi Chima. So to you, Marlene, we serenade Mr. Ramesh Maraj and wish him a happy, happy birthday. All the best of health and strength and happiness to you, Mr. Maraj. Have a great day. Basi Sitahal is in our company. Sitaram to you, Basi. Nice to have you connected with us right here on the Jagruti Network. Thank you so very much once again, Vindra and the Ramlal family out there in Florida. Taking the time out to extend happy birthday to Pai Singh of Bamboo. This greetings is coming in from his wife, Sindra, two children, Ravi and Varsha, in-laws Narayan and Savi, and the entire family not forgetting Auntie Primala. So happy birthday to you, Pai Singh. May you enjoy your special day. Basi Sitahal checking in with us. Glad to know that you're into the program, and nice to know that you're here with us. So thank you so very much, lovely Basi. Here's wishing you a lovely, lovely day.

0: Aajkal, then Rockstar, now experience Main Vaapas Aaunga, another sweeping romantic family musical that captures the essence of true love from ace director Imtiaz Ali, internationally acclaimed as the most eagerly anticipated Indian film of 2026. 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

0: Sitaraman, welcome to Jack Design Business Segment. Sharing the details, I am Jason Kalum. The rising demand for home improvement and self-care has driven U.S. manufacturing company Kohler Co. to bet big on TNT and the Caribbean market. Last month, Kohler, a global leader in the design and manufacture of kitchen and bath products, opened a Kohler Premier showroom by the Bath Gallery in El Socorro. The showroom was opened via a strategic partnership between Kohler and local company CW Interiors, which is well known in the local interior finishes market. The company said the new 206 square meter space was part of a strategy to strengthen the brand's presence in the Caribbean. Kohler currently has several showrooms throughout the South American region. In addition to the TNT showroom, it recently opened a showroom in Jamaica with future plans for expanding to Guyana. To international news, Castlelake made public its $6.26 billion takeover plan for EasyJet, ramping up pressure on the board of the budget airline, which promptly rejected it as opportunistic. Reuters has more.
1: EasyJet rejected Castlelake's latest $6.26 billion takeover bid on Monday. The budget airline had already turned down other offers from the US investment firm. EasyJet branded the latest bid, which Castlelake made public to ramp up pressure, as opportunistic and not in the best interests of shareholders. Castlelake said that disclosing this offer, backed by Malaysia Airlines ex-CEO Peter Bellew, would allow EasyJet shareholders to consider the bid's merits. Castlelake's proposal represents a premium of about 57% to EasyJet's share price on May the 29th. In a statement, the budget airline said the offer was, quote, an opportunistic attempt to acquire EasyJet on the cheap. And EasyJet argued Castlelake's envisaged ownership structure was, quote, opaque and wouldn't form any basis for assessing the bid. The US firm has partnered with airline executives Bellew and Mark Breen to navigate European airlines' ownership rules. It said EasyJet's, quote, unwillingness to engage meaningfully was a reason for going public with the bid. Shares in the British carrier rose more than 5% in early trade to their highest in nearly a year.
0: Well, this was your Iron Business segment. I am Jason Kalu Sitaram.

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Yes, the Hanuman Chalisa, done by SDMS Schools. Every Tuesday morning, we tend to feature, this time just after Iron Business News. This morning, we feature the Devi Hindu School, displaying talent of our beautiful children, Trinidad and Tobago. Savitri Suknanan, welcome, and nice to have you in our company. Happy Tuesday, Sitaram, to you and your beautiful family. And to Gauli and the Motilal family, she is in our company, enjoying lovely music, and she says she's in the company of Mr. Brijlal, granddaughter Haley, wishing you a lovely day. Happy, happy Tuesday, beautiful Auntie Gauli and the Motilal family. Auntie Tara Deolal, namaste to you, and may you continue to enjoy your morning with us. Hanuman Baba's blessings always.

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0: 9:32 as we continue through 663-1027. Our lines are open for those of you who would like to send your greetings live on the air, just to say hi to someone. Remember, we are heard locally, regionally and internationally. Sending blessings to your loved ones near and abroad, where you can get the opportunity to wish them a blessed week ahead. And it's very, very simple indeed. You can send your greetings or just to say hi to me, at least. Sitaram, welcome.
1: Hi, Sitaram Alisha.
0: Jai Sitaram to you.
1: A lovely bhajan this morning. I enjoy all your Hanuman bhajan.
0: Thank you very much.
1: Yes, and leave me as a crumb.
0: Mm-hmm. Yeah, how are you today?
1: I'm good.
0: Okay.
1: Everything good.
0: Very good.
1: I just want to say hello to my Charan, Arish, Dinesh, Suresh, my daughter and son-in-law, Devika and Dinesh Budu, my daughters-in-law and my six grandchildren. May Lord Hanuman bless them with health, strength, and happiness. And you have a blessed day, Alisha. Thank you very much.
0: Thank you so much. Have a good day. Sit around.
1: Bye.
0: That's Auntie Dea Sukram, a very ardent listener and caller to the program on the Jaguti Network, at least. So we thank you for always taking the opportunity to call in. 663-1027, lines are open, my dear friends. Sitaram and Hanuman Baba's blessings and a great day going out to everyone. Coming in from, especially sending love to Mom Sheila Duka, now there in Aranguez, from Lisa Ajoda. Thank you so very much, Lisa. We wish you the same as well. Auntie Omi is in our company. She says, Alisha, please extend our condolences to Pandit Deo Charan, Vishnu and Fama.

Lee. 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Having puja today. Friday was his birthday and he's doing puja today. 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
1: Sitaram, Alicia, how are you, my dear?
0: All is well. How are you today, Auntie Dalna?
1: Fine, thank you. Enjoying your program very much. You're doing a fantastic job. With it's a beautiful music for beautiful people in fine style.
0: Yes, yes, yes.
1: Could I request a song?
0: Sure, go ahead.
1: Okay, the Hanuman Bhajan. Hanuman Tumhare Kya Kehna by Ragbir Singh Lakha.
0: Ragbir Singh, no problem. I'll get that for you.
1: Okay, thank you.
0: You're welcome. Same to you. Bye. Auntie Dalna Ramnath out there in Karapi Chima. May you have a most beautiful day as well. It's always nice to have you guys in with us. Right here on the Jagriti Network. Thank you so much for always spending your mornings with us, my dear friends. And continue to stay with us. Wonderful programming continues throughout the day.

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As we continue through with more of your beautiful selections right here on Radio Jagriti 102.7 FM. 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

0: Watch Girl, then Rockstar. 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
2: 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Community news at the top. Beautiful Hanuman Baba selections to accompany your morning with us right here on Radio Jagriti. Well, today, later on in FIFA World Cup, big teams coming in. Yesterday was really had some exciting games. Today we start off at 1 p.m. with Portugal and Uzbekistan. This will be followed by England and Ghana at 4 p.m. and then Panama and Croatia at 7. And 10 p.m. tonight, Colombia and DR Congo. So that's a lineup of what the teams that will be playing for FIFA World Cup football taking place in different parts of the USA. Weather for today, Tuesday, 23rd of June, 2026. Partly cloudy conditions and breezy at times. There's a medium chance of some showers pouring in favor in southern regions of Trinidad and hilly areas. There is and continues to be a surge of Saharan dust present in the atmosphere. For those of you who are prone to respiratory ailments, please remember to take the necessary precautions. Minimum temperature last evening, 26 degrees Celsius, maximum 32 degrees Celsius. And that's what's happening with your weather for today. So my dear friends, thank you for all your calls. Thank you for your messages. 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

Islamabad, the voice of Muhammad Rafi. And actually a double dose of music from Bharosa. And then we had music from Aradhana as well. Kickstarting today's presentation of Shandar Sitaram. Good morning, TNT. And good morning, world. Welcome, welcome to your Tuesday, Shandar. This bright and beautiful Tuesday, 23rd June 2026. Yours truly, the Sunshine Girl. That's me. Shirvani Sukhai signing into your musical company up until 2 p.m. Here's hoping that your morning is off to a fabulous start and your day will be filled with precious moments to behold. 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And the invitation is yours, friends, to keep me company all the way up until 2 o'clock. Terrific music, the best in inspiration, enlightenment and entertainment to take you through your mid-morning into mid-afternoon. Keep it right here with us. Coming up in just a bit, your phone calls live via 663-1027. Your WhatsApp messages go to 312-3901. In the next hour, we've got your Chalice of the Day, as well as your health segment. At noon, our lunchtime prayer and major news. At 12:30, Hablo Espanol. At 12:45, we've got your tech segment. And 1 till 2, a modern Bollywood hour. So that's our lineup. Welcome again to Shandar. And we get right back to the music. This one's from Caravan of the year 1971. The music, Gavardi Burman.

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quite a nostalgic one indeed. It was requested by Meera G of Gupta Trace, Mission Road in Freeport. Jai Sitaram to you, Meera Sipasad.

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He is wishing his dear wife, Kamini, a very happy birthday. She

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Beautiful memories. Sitaram to Angie Ram of Buen Intention Princess Town. Wishing everyone a wonderful Tuesday and Pavan Putra Hanumanji's choicest blessings. Love, peace, happiness, prosperity, strength and good health to all and to you as well. Lovely Angie. May your day be as wonderful as you are. Sitaram to Auntie Savvy and the entire Sugnanan family out there in McBean. And a special good morning to Auntie Savvy's customers who are loving the music. Auntie Savvy says they're telling her that she's playing really nice music. And of course, she is endorsing Radio Jagvati. Thank you, Auntie Savvy, for always keeping us on and playing us loudly and proudly at your business place. Always a pleasure to have you on board, and lots of love to your hussy, Mr. Gulcharan, to the children, Dave and Vanessa, and the grandkids, Emily and Arav. Have a terrific Tuesday. After this one, friends, two messages. And then we go to your phone calls live via 663-1027.

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0: Alrighty then, you know what time it is, friends. It's time to head to the phone lines. Happy Tuesday to one and all. What occasion are you celebrating today? 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Always setting the trend for others to follow. Radio Jaguar's premium program, Shanda. 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Sitaram?
1: Hi, Sitaram Shivani.
0: Sitaram Auntie Dea, happy Tuesday.
1: Same to you. And how are you this morning?
0: I am fabulous. And how are things with you?
1: Well, I am fabulous too. I just cleaned some bhaji, took a crunch.
0: Oh, nice.
1: Yes, I just requested a song today, the Hanuman Bhajan, Bolo Bolo Hanuman.
0: Okay, you want the original one or Anil Bhim's version?
1: Anil Bhim version.
0: All right, sure, not a problem.
1: You have a blessed day and see you again tomorrow.
0: Yes, yes, I'll catch you again tomorrow and enjoy the bhaji.
1: Yes, yes, dal rice and bhaji.
0: Okay, I was about to ask if you're having it with rice or roti.
1: Dal rice and bhaji.
0: That's really nice, with some kuchula at the side.
1: Yes, with a little ancha on the side. I have ancha, so yes, tastes very good.
0: Sounds really good. Enjoy.
1: Okay, you too. Okay, bye.
0: Bye-bye. Maybe some lime pepper sauce as well. Yum, yum. 663-1027. Sitaram, good morning.
2: Sitaram, Shivani.
0: Sitaram, Mr. Muhammad, how are you?
2: Okay, I'm just took my sweater and come back here listening to you.
0: You sound very energetic as usual.
2: Yeah, when you're sweaty, body, it feels good.
0: Yes, agreed.
2: And you feel even better when you listen to Shivani and Jagati and
0: yes,
2: Shandar.
0: Of course, yes. Once you're into Shandar, you automatically feel fabulous.
2: And everybody's fabulous. So I am fabulous and I've given you some fabulous talk this morning.
0: We love that. We love that.
2: And I would like to request a fabulous song from Bobby. May Shire.

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0: You're very, very fabulous this morning.
1: Yes.
0: You've given love all the time, and we had to give back some love to you too, right?
1: Yes, of course. That's so sweet.
0: Right. And when we give and you give, God will give us more.
1: Absolutely. And we spread love throughout the universe. Positive vibrations too.
0: All right. You have a fabulous Tuesday, and listen to your whole day again.
1: Thank you. Jai Sitaram. Excited to feature that one from Bobby, Mr. Muhammad's voice. Oh my goodness. Amazing. You're so gifted, Mr. Muhammad, and we're always glad when you sing for us. Thank you. Sitaram, happy Tuesday.
2: Happy Tuesday to you, beautiful, gorgeous, darling Shivani. How are you, my dear?
1: I am wonderful, my darling Dolly, and how are you today?
2: Well, sweet, I on top of it all right now. Listen to my favorite channel. You're doing a fantastic job.
1: Thank you so much.
2: And can I request a song?
1: Sure, tell me, go ahead.
2: Right, the movie is Lagan, mm-hmm. and the song is Metawa. And okay. The singer is Alka Yagnik, Udit Narayan, and Sukhwinder Singh.
1: All right, and it starred Amir Khan. Yes, I remember.
2: Yeah. Amir Khan, star.
1: Yes. We'll
2: can
1: definitely feature there?
2: God bless you. Safe drive home. Bye.
1: Thank you so much, Dolly. God bless you too. Enjoy your day.
2: Okay, darling. Bye-bye.
1: Bye-bye. Such a sweetheart she is. Dolly Dolina Ramnath of Karapichaima. Blessings to Annie checking in. She wants to hear the Hanuman Chalisa by Hari Om Sharan. So I'll feature that in the next hour for sure. One more call before we get back into the music. Sitaram.
3: Sitaram to you, Sharvani.
1: Sitaram Rupati.
3: You have some fantastic singers on your program. It's a good thing they don't have Mastana Bahar again.
1: Yes.
3: The judges are going to have a tough time.
1: A really tough time. And I think Mr. Muhammad might have placed first for sure.
3: Yeah, you have a real good voice. Goody, goody, good.
1: Yes.
3: Okay, I'm just trying to touch base. I can only call you when I have requests.
1: Aww.
3: So, taking one day at a time, thank God that we wake up this morning to see another sunrise. Many mm-hmm. people did not. And we have to praise and thank God for this.
1: Agreed.
3: And sit around to my darling, Kaylee.
1: Kaylee's at school today?
3: No, they don't have any school today because tests coming up. So she has exams, she just tell me.
1: All right.
3: So this is last term in infant one.
1: Right. From next term, the new academic year, it's infants two.
3: Yes.
1: Wow.
3: Yes.
1: So she's no longer a baby.
3: She's doing good so far. I must congratulate her.
1: Oh, that's good to hear.
3: Her parents and probably her grandparents just do a good role in shaping her.
1: Absolutely. Absolutely.
3: And you know, he is one of the grandparents that are doing that, right?
1: Yes, that's you.
3: Okay.
1: Any special song request today?
3: No. Any one of your choice.
1: All right. I'll play something really nice for you.
3: Okay. Bye.
1: Have a good one, dear. Jai Sitaram. Thank you so much to our live callers this morning. Antidea of Pond Street Extension in Laramine, Mr. Yusuf Muhammad of Claxton Bay, blessing us up with his amazing voice. Dolina Ramnath, aka Dolly of Karapichaima, and Rupati of St. Helena. Thank you all so much for touching base. You really add so much value to Shandar, and I think our live callers really add additional sunshine. They provide more sunshine as well. because all of our listeners enjoy our live call-in segment. We can't have our live call-in segment without the callers, right? So kudos to each and every one of you, not just those who got through today, but those who touch base regularly. We love you. We wish you a terrific Tuesday. Hope you enjoy this one, Auntie Dea.

आजकल then rockstar now experience Main Vapas Aaunga, another sweeping romantic family musical that captures the essence of true love from ace director Imtiaz Ali, internationally acclaimed as the most eagerly anticipated Indian film of 2026. 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

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Well, that's Sitaram, and happy Tuesday going out to Auntie June Lalchan out there in Arima. She says, Sitaram Sunshine, you're doing a fantastic job, enjoying as usual. Thank you for checking in. Auntie June, Sitaram to Geeta and David Devanarayan of Edmonton in Alberta. Geeta says she always enjoys our live call-in segment so very much. Just as much as I do, I'm sure, Geeta. And she says, especially the singers. Thank you for always being on board with me, Geeta. Love my Edmonton family tremendously. Happy Tuesday to David, to Monica, Radhika, Rohan, Stephen, Emily, little Luna, and little Lucky. Sitaram to Auntie Savitri and Uncle Steve Lal out there in Debe. They had puja this morning. The mithai looks so delicious. Auntie Savitri, your family is truly beautiful, especially the little ones. And may you all receive immense blessings from all of the sacrifices and all of the preparations that you would have made. Your baby looks absolutely divine as well. So I know you guys are truly blessed. Have a great day. Sitaram to Shanti Ramkisun with us. Always taking the time out to touch base. I wish you a wonderful one, Shanti G. Good morning to Auntie Sandra Singh of Delaware. And she says, Sitaram Sunshine, I always enjoy listening to the live callers. One day I will call. I look forward to that, Auntie Sandra. I can't wait to hear your voice. I always love receiving your messages. She says it's a bit overcast and humid in Delaware today, but still wishing everyone a good day. Jai Sitaram to Pyari Madhuji out there in Freeport. And she is shouting out to her eldest bro, Yoga, who is currently on vacation. Have a wonderful time, Yoga. Lots of love from your sisters, Gangadei, Jyoti, Jasmine, and of course, Madhu. They wish you the very best. And they all say that they continue to pray for you and your well-being. You're an awesome bro. So stay as blessed and as wonderful as you are. May Pavan Putra Hanumanji continue to bless you with all of your heart's desires. This one's dedicated for our singing Shandar superstar, Mr. Yusuf Muhammad of Claxton Bay from Bobby.

Well, I do think Mr. Muhammad's rendition of this song could really have given some competition to Shailendra Singh. That one brings our time to 6 before the top of 11 o'clock. Sitaram to Rennie, logged on to us out there in Long Island, New York. Happy that you're enjoying the music. Rennie, God's choicest blessings to you. And Sitaram as well to Auntie Molly Akalu. So happy that all is well with you now, Auntie Molly. Glad to have you with us. Have a beautiful day. This one's dedicated for Dalina Ramnas of Karapachaima, better known as Dolly. It's taken from Lagan of the year 2001. And it's been a while since I featured this one. So thank you for the request, Dolly. And we've got a special bhajan and praise of Pavan Putra Hanumanji for Rupati of St. Helena coming up right after our news at 11. Stay with us, friends. More great music, more great programming via Shandar.

This is your 11 a.m. news update on radio and TV Jagriti. Sharing the details, I am Clarice Mango. The father of Joshua Samaru, who was killed in a police-involved shooting, was detained by police officers at the St. Clair Police Station on Monday as he arrived to clear up what he said was misinformation being circulated online. Christopher Samaru arrived at the station at approximately 6:30 p.m. in the company of his attorney, Aaron Lewis. Earlier, the two had visited the Central Police Station in Port of Spain to make a report after statements made by Samaru on a talk show on Sunday were considered by some to be offensive. Lewis confirmed that Samaru was questioned by senior officials over the alleged statements before being taken into custody. The attorney also confirmed that Samaru was held pursuant to Regulation 11 of the Emergency Powers Laws. Samaru is expected to remain in custody for the next 48 hours. In other news, police arrested two men and seized a firearm and ammunition during an intelligence-led operation in Maloney on Saturday. The exercise took place between 7 p.m. and 10 p.m. and was conducted under the State of Emergency Regulations by officers attached to the Maloney Police Station. Police said officers carried out coordinated searches at two residences at Building 20, Maloney, where they arrested two men, ages 23 and 24. Following up on intelligence received, officers also searched an area behind Building 20. During the search, they found and seized an object resembling a .380 caliber firearm, along with 18 rounds of ammunition. Investigations are ongoing. That was your 11 a.m. news update on radio and TV Jagriti. I am Clarice Mango, Sitaram.

0: Collaboration remained at the forefront of national development efforts as Minister of Rural Development and Local Government, the Honorable Khadija Amin, met with key stakeholders to discuss a range of municipal and environmental matters. Joining Minister Amin were Acting Permanent Secretaries, Mr. Peter Mitchell and Mr. Stephen Budrum, Minister of Planning, Economic Affairs and Development, Senator Dr. the Honorable Kennedy Swaratsing, Resident Representative of UNDP Multi-Country Office for Trinidad and Tobago, Aruba, Curaçao and St. Martin, Mr. Hugo Blanco, and representatives of the Environmental Management Authority, the Institute of Marine Affairs, and the Inter-American Development Bank. Discussions focused on addressing sargassum influxes, illegal mining, derelict vehicles, enforcement under the Municipal Corporations Act, and the approval process for light industrial activities in residential areas, reinforcing efforts to advance sustainable development and strengthen local government services. Meanwhile, disaster preparedness efforts continued as members of the San Fernando Disaster Management Unit joined key stakeholders and emergency response agencies on the first day of the Hurricane Omega functional exercise. The simulation tested communication systems, operational readiness, and interagency coordination in a realistic disaster scenario. The exercise forms part of ongoing efforts to strengthen response capabilities, protect communities, and build resilience ahead of potential hazards. The Ministry of Rural Development and Local Government continues to support initiatives aimed at creating safer, more prepared, and resilient communities across Trinidad and Tobago.
1: This was a production of the Information Division, Office of the Prime Minister.
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I do hope you enjoy that one. Rupati are there in St. Helena. May the blessings of Pavan Putra Hanuman Ji be upon you and your home always. We're at 10 past 11. Welcome, friends, to hour number 2 of your terrific Tuesday edition of everybody's favorite Shandar on Radio Jaguar T 102.7 FM. Tuesday, 23rd June 2026, it is. And boy, oh boy, we've got brilliant sunshine today. Lots of love to all of our listeners with us here in Trinidad and Tobago, within the Caribbean region and internationally. Glad to be at your service each and every single day. Best wishes to Chandani. I know Chandani is always with us out there in the Southland. Have a great day, my dear. Blessings to Auntie Gloria Seapole out there in Waterloo. Auntie Lucille and Uncle Harry of Lunch Park in Chaguanas. Auntie Doreen out there in Aranguez, always on board Shandar. Sitaram to Cynthia Ram Lewichin of Ajuda Road in Biocal. Mr. Johnny Matabadal of Don Miguel Road in San Juan. Mr. Chanka Gopal of Marabella. Rudy of Malabar. Mr. Lalch in Samari. Sitaram as well to Rajesh Ramdhani, locked on. You have an amazing day, Rajesh, and all the best as well to your beautiful mom. She is so sweet, so kind, and so loving, Auntie Indra. Hanuman Baba's choicest blessings to you. We're dedicating the Shri Hanuman Chalisa, our Chalisa of the day for today, for the listening pleasure of Auntie Indra Ramdhani, for his son Rajesh, and also for Annie, who requested it, and for all those celebrating a special day. Maybe a birthday, maybe an anniversary. Here's Hari Om Sharan.

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5: 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Mental health is just as important as physical health, and seeking help is a sign of strength, not weakness. Remember that. So anxiety disorders, depression, and other mental health conditions can affect anyone, regardless of age, gender, or background. Symptoms may include excessive worrying or fear, difficulty sleeping, feeling overwhelmed or hopeless, changes in appetite, difficulty concentrating, panic attacks, or persistent sadness. So here are some healthy ways in which you can cope if you feel you might be suffering from anxiety or any type of mental illness. Talk about your feelings. Don't suffer in silence. Share your thoughts with a trusted family member, friend, counselor, or healthcare professional. Also practice deep breathing and relaxation. Simple breathing exercises, meditation, and prayer can help calm the mind and reduce stress. Stay physically active. Regular exercise releases the feel-good chemicals called endorphins that actually help improve mood and reduce anxiety. It's also important to get enough sleep. Aim for 7 to 9 hours of sleep each night. A well-rested mind copes better with stress. And don't forget your food, your drinks. Have a balanced diet. 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

Magical, then Rockstar. Now experience Main Vaapas Aaunga, another sweeping romantic family musical that captures the essence of true love from ace director Imtiaz Ali. Internationally acclaimed as the most eagerly anticipated Indian film of 2026, Main Vaapas Aaunga is a story that beautifully encapsulates the emotions of longing, heartbreak, and emotions that never fade. 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The wait is over. 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Well, we extend Sitaram going out to Sherry Ram Logan. Happy Tuesday to you, Sherry. Always a pleasure to have you with us. And blessings to Mr. Bansraj Dev out there in North Carolina. Extending much love to each and everyone. His bhai Steve, his sister-in-law Cynthia, as well as Pai, Robin, Indrani, and Auntie Savitri of Indian Walk Maruga, Geeta, Peter, Jonathan, Dewan, Savitri of Toronto, Canada, his loving wife Leela, son Amit and family of Ohio, daughter Yashoda McNally and family of Charlotte, North Carolina, and all other family members in Princeton. Have a great day. Much love to Tisha B. Pat out there in New York. She says she's stuck in the Big Apple. Her flight doesn't leave till tonight due to the bad weather yesterday. Well, I hope it all works out for you, too. Blessings to Shalima Sohan with us. Have a wonderful day. Thank you for always checking in. And may you continue to enjoy all of Shandar. Sitaram to Auntie Savvy and the entire Suknanan family. Glad that you liked our health segment today. I'm happy that you're continuing to enjoy the awesome music with you in mind. Happy Tuesday and Hanuman Baba's blessings to Shara Ram Singh Bhagwan Singh out there in Tableland. And special blessings to the folks out there in Port St. Lucie, Florida. Mr. Vedath Muturan family. He is sending greetings to all of his siblings in Trinidad and Canada and their respective families. He says it's heading to 93 degrees today. With feels like temperatures in the 100s. That's crazy. Hope you guys stay hydrated and stay indoors as much as you can. This one will take us up to our lunchtime prayer. And then, of course, some major news with Clarice Mango. Hablo Español and your check segment come up in the next hour, in addition to the fabulous music. And remember, from 1 till 2, we've got our modern Bollywood hour. Your Sunday.

0: Vasya Shukmena Prapradatarum Tarikha Ujanno Dehi Dvipade Chatukpade Annam Brahma Rasor Vishnu Bhokta Devo Maheshwara Evam Dhyatvatu Yobhunkte So Annadoshay Nalipyate Om Shri Lakshmi Narayanaya Namaha Om Shanti Shanti Shanti Om
1: Sitaram and welcome to our viewers and listeners. This is the Jagriti News at noon. I am Clarice Mango with the headlines. DHA seeks $4 billion for fiscal 2027. Minister calls out protesters for provoking police. And in world news, U.S. temporarily lifts Iran oil sanctions. Thank you for joining us. Top story this afternoon. The Tobago House of Assembly is seeking $4.12 billion from the central government for fiscal 2027, $400 million more than what the Assembly asked for last year. Finance Secretary Petal Ann Roberts presented Tobago's budget on Monday, which focused on multiple areas such as autonomy, tourism, food security, environmental sustainability, and more. The Secretary noted that $3.03 billion will go towards recurrent expenditure, while $1.09 billion will improve Tobago's development. She also announced a restructuring of the CPEP program, which moves from the Division of Community Development to the Division of Food Security. The program will receive $43.35 million, with CPEP workers now employed on mega farms.
2: Of which the estimates of recurrent expenditure amount to $3.03 billion, and the development program expenditure estimates total $1.09 billion. CPEP estimates amount to $43.35 million. We will aggressively increase the production of selected staples such as dasheen, cassava, and yams, and of fruits and vegetables such as tomatoes, sweet peppers, and lettuce, as well as small ruminant livestock and poultry. Our target is to increase the production of these items by 10% in fiscal 2027 and scale to 50% by 2030. Similarly, our aim is to increase the quantity of commercially harvested fish by 10% in fiscal 2027.
1: To advance the autonomy agenda, Ms. Roberts said the THA will set up the Tobago Commission on Constitutional Autonomy to review current governance arrangements and recommend structural enhancements.
2: This commission will bring together THA representatives, constitutional scholars, and vital voices from Tobago's non-governmental and community-based organizations. Second, we will establish the Tobago Self-Government Transition Commission, which will be explicitly tasked with designing a comprehensive step-by-step blueprint outlining the operational processes required to transition seamlessly from the current THA framework to a modernized, fully autonomous Tobago government structure. Mr. Presiding Officer, an investment of about $10 million is being proposed for the autonomy program in fiscal 2027. Which will be led by and managed by the Office of the Chief Secretary and the Division of Legal Affairs.
1: The largest investment request is $431 million for public infrastructure.
2: One, the Accelerated Island-Wide Road Improvement and Infrastructure Upgrade Program. Two, the Friendship Estate Development Project. Three, the Scarborough Redevelopment Project. Four, major improvement works on secondary roads. Five, the Roxborough Bloody Bay Road retaining wall. Six, the program for infrastructural upgrade in urban and rural communities, formerly known as the Unemployment Relief Program. Seven, the Southwest Drainage Project. And eight, we will focus on community-based projects. Mr. Presiding Officer, an estimated capital investment of $431.5 million is budgeted for this focal area in fiscal 2027.
1: In other news, Minister in the Ministry of Housing, Philip Alexander, has defended law enforcement officers amid growing criticism over the arrest of Alyssa Philip and her mother during Labor Day celebrations in Faizabad. Ms. Philip and her mother were arrested by police and later charged with being part of an illegal march and failing to call on participants to disperse, disorderly behavior, and resisting arrest. Mr. Alexander said while he remained a strong supporter of freedom of speech, some protesters intentionally provoke confrontations with police. While acknowledging calls for improvements within law enforcement, he maintained that threatening police and engaging in disorderly conduct do not incite meaningful change. In more news, a 42-year-old Mova man was robbed of two gold chains valued at an estimated $70,000 as he and his common-law wife returned home on Monday. Police said the couple were about to enter their Almond Court apartment at around 3:30 a.m. when they were confronted by two bandits, one of whom had a gun. One of the bandits stole the man's gold chains, his cell phone, and the keys to his vehicle before fleeing the scene. Investigations are continuing.

0: In international news, the U.S. has partially lifted sanctions on Iranian oil exports following encouraging talks over ending the war. CBS Mornings tells us more.
1: Now to a major concession by the United States in those high-stakes peace talks with Iran. As Vice President Vance returned home, remarkably, the United States agreed to temporarily lift the country's oil sanctions. And I say remarkably because that could lead to a windfall in oil revenue for Iran. The White House says there's been progress in negotiations, though Iran says it has not made any new promises on its nuclear program. Weijia Jiang is at the White House. Weijia, good morning.
2: Vlad, good morning to you and good morning to everybody. President Trump insisted negotiations with Iran are working out very well. And the Iranian deputy foreign minister struck a similar tone earlier today, announcing four working groups will tackle key issues in the deal, including Iran's nuclear program.
3: Vice President Vance touted productive talks with Iran on his way home from Switzerland, where he met with Iranian officials for 18 hours.
4: I feel great about the progress that we made over the last couple of days.
3: As part of the negotiations, the Treasury Department issued a two-month license for Iran to produce, sell, and deliver oil without placing U.S. penalties on buyers. President Trump was asked if he could ensure Iran would not use the revenue to rebuild its military.
5: They're supposed to use money to buy food for their people, because right now their people are very hungry and they're buying it exclusively from us. Corn, soybeans, should be a lot of money.
3: The head of Iran's central bank said they are not obligated to purchase U.S. agriculture products. On Capitol Hill, Senate Minority Leader Chuck Schumer said America was getting the raw end of the agreement.
6: The Iranian regime gets emboldened, the American people get screwed, and Donald Trump gets himself into a deeper and deeper hole. The cost of this war will only get worse every second it continues.
3: Efforts to reach a final deal to end the war could be derailed if the fighting continues between Israel and Iranian-backed Hezbollah in Lebanon. On Monday, Israeli Prime Minister Netanyahu stressed that his forces will not leave.
5: It gets solved. I'm a problem solver. I get problems solved real fast, including with Bibi.
2: Secretary of State Marco Rubio recently spoke with Netanyahu about maintaining a ceasefire in Lebanon. Today, Rubio is heading to the Middle East to meet with allies about the agreement with Iran and to ensure efforts are ongoing to keep the Strait of Hormuz open. Matt.
1: We just.

0: Regarding our weather for Trinidad and Tobago, mostly hazy and breezy conditions are expected to become cloudy at times with light to moderate showers in some areas and a medium chance for an isolated heavy shower or thunderstorm. Temperatures will reach as high as 32 degrees Celsius in Trinidad and 30 degrees Celsius across in Tobago. Seas are moderate with waves up to 2.5 meters in open waters and occasionally choppy in sheltered areas. We extend thanks to the TNT Met Office for providing this weather update. At this time, let's recap this afternoon's headlines. DHA seeks $4 billion for fiscal 2027. Minister calls out protesters for provoking police. And in world news, U.S. temporarily lifts Iran oil sanctions. Wishing you a productive day ahead, I am Clarice Mango, closing the news at noon on radio and TV Jagriti. Sitaram.
1: 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On June 27th at 7 p.m., Tunapune Hindu School graduation ceremony, and on June 28th at 7 p.m., Riverside Hindu School graduation ceremony. Sitaram, and thank you for choosing TV Jagriti.
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The voices of Asha Bhosle and Kishore Kumar from Buddha Mil Gaya of the year 1971. Bring our time to 12:23. We're well into hour number three of your Tuesday Shandar, friends. Hope you're loving the golden oldies this hour. Yours truly, the sunshine girl in your company. And we get right into Hablo Español. La palabra para hoy is guapo. The word for today is handsome. Guapo. Handsome. Guapo. 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Por ejemplo, for example, el niño es muy guapo. The boy is very handsome. El niño es muy guapo. The boy is very handsome. El niño es muy guapo. The boy is very handsome. Guapo. Handsome. Guapo. Handsome. That's our word for today on Hablo Español. Do join with us again tomorrow as we learn yet another word in the wonderful language of Spanish, El Español. And let's say see that I'm going out. Tina Ramnarine out there in the Southland. Happy Tuesday to you, Tina. She says she's busy in the kitchen baking and cooking. Let me know what's in the oven and what's on the stove. Much love to you, my darling. Sitaram to Auntie Tara Deulal out there in Freeport. And also to Auntie Lucille and Uncle Harry of Launch Park in Chaguanas. She absolutely enjoyed Sanya Lega Ijia from Ekpool do Mali. Glad that all is well with you and Uncle Harry, Auntie Lucille. Thank you so much for your message. And may your day be a really lovely one. A pleasant Tuesday as well to Dulam and Dulari. Logged on to the World Wide Web out there in Queens, New York. Jai Sitaram. And thank you ever so much for making Shandar your number one choice. Music next from Anmol Ghadi of the year 1946. To be followed by Lataji and Muhammad Rafi from Ek Thi Ladki of the year 1949. So of course we are featuring music of the 1940s for you at this time. Listen.

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Well, it's been a while since we featured that one. Picturized upon Sunny Deol and Sangeeta Bijlani. She actually was the young lady who was supposed to get engaged to Salman Khan, but I don't know what went wrong at the last minute, and the engagement, the marriage, just didn't happen at all. But she was so pretty, Sangeeta Bijlani, and that one's taken from Yodha. Whole day, whole night, bringing back really beautiful memories of the 1990s, and we dedicate this one for Auntie Geeta Gisayavan out there in Tableland. Happy Tuesday, Auntie Geeta. Happy Tuesday as well to Auntie Sita and Uncle Krish out there in El Dorado. Bhagwan's blessings to you both. Much love to Suzanne Cleaver and her pet puppy Tiger. Hope all is great with you, Suzanne. Much love. After this one, we get right into your tech segment. It's Tech Tuesday on Radio Jaguchi's premium program.

0: Love Article. Then Rockstar. 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From ace director Imtiaz Ali, internationally acclaimed as the most eagerly anticipated Indian film of 2026, Main Vaapas Aaunga is a story that beautifully encapsulates the emotions of longing, heartbreak, and emotions that never fade. 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
3: It's now time, friends, for your tech segment for today. What's the latest happening in the world of technology? We find out on Tech Tuesdays on Shandar. So the race for artificial intelligence dominance has intensified after several top researchers left Google to join competitors OpenAI and Anthropic. The departures have sparked concerns that Google may be losing its edge in the AI industry, causing major jitters on Wall Street and wiping billions from Alphabet's market value. Experts say the battle for top AI minds is becoming as important as the technology itself. And in other tech news, Microsoft is taking steps to reduce its dependence on outside AI companies by investing heavily in its own artificial intelligence models and infrastructure. The tech giant is spending billions on new data centers and developing cheaper AI solutions for businesses, signaling that the next phase of the AI revolution will focus on profitability and long-term sustainability. Apple continues to make waves following its recent Worldwide Developers Conference. The company unveiled a rebuilt Siri powered by advanced AI technology and announced deeper integration of artificial intelligence across iPhones, iPads, and Macs. Industry analysts say Apple's privacy-focused approach could reshape how consumers use AI in their everyday lives. And governments around the world are preparing for stricter regulation of artificial intelligence. The European Union's landmark AI Act is set to take effect in August, introducing some of the world's toughest rules on the development and use of AI systems. Technology companies are now racing to ensure they comply with the new regulations. And investors are increasingly worried about the enormous sums being spent to build AI infrastructure. Major tech companies, including Google, Microsoft, and Meta, are investing hundreds of billions of dollars in data centers, chips, and computing power. While many believe AI will transform the global economy, others are questioning how quickly these investments will generate profits. Many of you would have heard the news recently that Norway has moved to stop the use of generative AI in early education, including young children in primary and kindergarten age groups. So Norway has announced a near total ban on generative AI tools for children aged 6 to 13 because of concerns that AI could negatively affect basic skills such as reading, writing, and mathematics. The Norwegian Prime Minister said the priority is ensuring that children first learn fundamental skills without becoming overly dependent on AI tools. All the students will be allowed to use AI gradually and under teacher supervision. Interestingly, while Norway is restricting AI use for younger children, some other countries, such as the United Arab Emirates and China, are doing the opposite by introducing AI education from very early ages. So that's the latest happening in the tech world. That's your tech segment for today on Shandar on Radio Jagwiti 102.7 FM. Our news comes up at the top of one to be followed by the fourth and final hour of today's presentation of Shandar, our modern Bollywood hour. 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

0: This is the Drafty Afternoon News Capsule for today, Tuesday, June 23rd. Saint Sitaram, welcome. I am Jason Kalu. The Tobago House of Assembly aims to attract more eco-conscious and culturally aware visitors to the island through the expansion of community tourism. The initiative was outlined during the THA's 2026-2027 budget presentation on Monday. THA's Chief Secretary Farley Augustine said, while the THA continues to welcome foreign direct investment, including plans to develop 500 four- and five-star hotel rooms by 2030, the priority is ensuring tourism revenue stays within Tobago.
1: Otherwise, what will happen is that we'll only have big, large, fancy, yes. And the result of the spend there will mean far less circulation, yes. And distribution of wealth within the community.
0: To international news, U.S. President Donald Trump's acting director of national intelligence, Bill Pulte, has begun firing people at the agency. ABC News has more.
2: Sources tell ABC News that Bill Pulte, the acting director of national intelligence, has begun firing people at the agency. Pulte has promised to cut hundreds of jobs. His appointment by President Trump has faced bipartisan backlash because Pulte has no experience in intelligence.
3: I see no evidence of any qualifications for that job.
4: Bill Pulte is deeply unserious, deeply dangerous.
2: The Office of the Director of National Intelligence has not returned a request for comment, and it was not immediately clear how many jobs had been affected. But sources say the National Counterterrorism Center was expected to be hit hard by the cuts. The president earlier this month said he had asked Pulte to execute the immediate and needed downsizing of the office. Democrats, in a letter yesterday, warned Pulte not to take actions that are, quote, more appropriately left to a Senate-confirmed director, adding that Pulte has shown a willingness to misuse his authority in government to pursue President Trump's perceived political enemies and further his retributive political agenda. Meanwhile, cuts are also being made at the Pentagon, which is now asking Congress for nearly $80 billion to cover the costs of the Iran war and military budget shortfalls. The administration is touting progress in peace talks with Iran, saying Iran has agreed to allow international nuclear inspectors into the country.
5: That is a major milestone for the American people.
2: But that promise of nuclear inspectors is the same promise made under President Obama's deal, which Trump tore up. In Iranian state media reports, Iran has made no new commitments regarding its nuclear program.
0: Well, this was the afternoon news capsule on Radio 1 TV Drive. Please stay with us for more newscasts later today as we continue to keep you informed on the happenings in Trinidad and Tobago. I am Jason Galusitaram.

0: Minister of Transport and Civil Aviation, Senator the Honorable Eliza Kuru, and representatives of the Airports Authority of Trinidad and Tobago have received official documents for the new terminal building of the ANR Robinson International Airport in Tobago. The documents, which include certifications, warranties, and operating manuals, were presented by the Minister of Works and Infrastructure, the Honorable Jolene John, together with officials of the National Infrastructure Development Company Limited, NITCO. The handover marks another important milestone in the airport's development and transition process while supporting the operational readiness of the new terminal. Also present were Chief Secretary of the Tobago House of Assembly, Assembly Member Farley Augustine, along with Assembly Members Zorisha Hackett and Nikita Percy, reflecting the collaborative effort among stakeholders to ensure the successful transition of the facility for the benefit of the people of Trinidad and Tobago.
1: This was a production of the Information Division, Office of the Prime Minister.
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That's music from Koi Janina bringing our time to 9 past 1 o'clock. Definitely an indication that we have commenced the fourth and final hour of today's presentation of Shandar. It's our modern Bollywood hour in full effect. Yours truly, the Sunshine Girl, Shirvani, with you till 2. And if there's a special modern-day Bollywood selection you'd like to hear, you can feel free to let me know via 312-3901. Sitaram again to Meera C. Prasad of Gupta Trace Mission Road in Freeport. Yes, time is whizzing by. Special blessings to Indrani Sukhdev of Orlando, Florida. Hope all is great with you, my dear. Happy Tuesday. And Hanuman Baba's choicest blessings always to you and, of course, the entire family. And belated birthday blessings to Guruji Sandra Sukhdev of Munro Road, Canupio, who celebrated her birthday on Sunday, I believe, yes. May Bhagwan continue to shower you, dearest Sandra G, with great health and strength, longevity, happiness, success and prosperity. And may you continue to guide the younger generation with respect to everything culture and dharma related. Special blessings as well to Mr. Siu Singh of Brampton in Canada. Locked on and enjoying. Glad to know that all is well with you, Mr. Singh. And Sitaram to Sumati Ji, to Sarah and Suresh and the extended family. Nice to have you with us. This one's taken from Lal Singh Chadha. And we're dedicating this one especially for Sarah and Suresh out there in Brampton. And also Jai Sitaram to Mr. Gangadhar Singh of Brampton, Canada. I know Mr. Gangadhar Singh is always with us. Have an absolutely fantastic afternoon. Coming up in just a bit, I'll tell you what next will be released out of Bollywood. What can we look forward to for the month of July? There's a lot that's coming our way. I'll tell you all about it in just a bit.

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double dose of music there from Rocky or Rani Ki Prem Kahani. And I know, Angie, you really enjoyed. All of the selections from Rocky or Rani Ki Prem Kahani are my favorites. I love every single one. So it's difficult to choose sometimes when someone requests a selection from Rocky or Rani Ki Prem Kahani. And this one we dedicate especially for Geeta Devanarayan of Edmonton in Alberta. This is one of Geeta's favorites from Jersey. By Sachit Tendon. That's Sachit Tendon. Yes. We're creeping up to 126 and Sitaram as well. To Auntie Sanja Kisun of Matilda in Princess Town. Wishing everyone Hanuman Baba's choicest

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That's music from Matribhumi bringing our time to 24 before the top of 2 o'clock. And we're still awaiting, believe it or not, every week I say it, we're still awaiting the release date of Matribhumi, which will star Salman Khan and Chitrangada Singh. Maybe for India's Independence Day in August, we shall see. But Matribhumi really has some lovely songs. The entire soundtrack is really phenomenal. So everyone is simply awaiting the release date. And for those of you wondering what you can expect out of Bollywood in the month of July, really excited to mention that we will have Dhamaal with Ajay Devgan coming, yes?

0: with side-splitting comedy. Friends, you know how Ajay Devgan does it with his entire team. So, Dhamaal 4, we're looking forward to that as early as July. The 10th, Ajay Devgan, Ritesh Deshmukh, Arshad Warsi, Sanjay Mishra, Javed Jeffrey, Isha Gupta, Sanjita Sheikh, and a host of others, including Ravi Kishan. It's produced by T-Series and Devgan Films. So Ajay Devgan is part producer of the film as well. And we can also look forward to Alpha. I can't wait for this one. Alpha will feature Alia Bhatt, Sharvari, Bobby Deol and Anil Kapoor. It's a Yash Raj film. Alpha will be released to the world on July the 3rd. And then we're looking forward as well to Matrubhumi. We mentioned that sometime in August. Prahar, the end of August, will feature Rajkumar Rao, Vamika Gabby, Sikandar Kher, and others. And we will have as well Ikka on July 10th. So that will also have the same release as Dhamaal 4. That's going to be quite a competition because Ikka on July 10th will star Sunny Deol, Akshay Khanna, Dia Mirza and many others. So that's how July is looking out of Bollywood. Quite exciting indeed. And this one was requested by Mr. Vedath Muthur. You enjoy it. Good afternoon to Auntie Joyce Mahabir of St. Julian and Princesstown, and to Lisa Jordan and her mom, Auntie Sheila Ducan. I know Lisa's joining in a little bit late today, but better late than never. That's no problem, Lise. Have a great afternoon. Hanuman Baba's choicest blessings always.
1: Hawa ke saath saath, ghata ke sang sang.

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Well, as we wrap up, friends, I'd like to say hi going out to Mr. Suresh Maharaj. Glad that all went well with your puja this morning. All the best to you, to your mom, as well as your Auntie Lee, Auntie Maya, Auntie Sita, Mama Vidi. Just enjoying Shandar and having lunch together. I'm sure you ladies worked really, really hard. So enjoy your lunch. And thank you for touching base. Suresh Ji, Sitaram to Auntie Raji out there in Korea. Thank you so much for your company. Happy, happy, happy Tuesday to you. And of course, to Lalita out there in Barakpur, all the best, my dear. She is extending 51st birthday greetings to her sister Meera. All the best to you, Meers, from your daughter Sangeeta, your son Vishal, your husband Ramesh, son-in-law Krishna, daughter Shivana, and your granddaughter, all of Barakpur. Enjoy your special day. Happy, happy birthday from all of your loved ones. So that's a wrap for today's presentation of Shandar Friends. The Maverick Jason Kalu is next on Dil Dhadakne Do. So continue to keep it on. Shravani Sukhai bidding you farewell. For now, Jai Sitaram. This is music from Zara Hatke, Zara Bachke, to be followed by music from Sayara. Bye-bye.

0: Jerome, welcome. I am Jason Kalu. The Tobago House of Assembly aims to attract more eco-conscious and culturally aware visitors to the island through the expansion of community tourism. The initiative was outlined during the THA's 2026-2027 budget presentation on Monday. THA's Chief Secretary Farley Augustine said, while the THA continues to welcome foreign direct investment, including plans to develop 500 four- and five-star hotel rooms by 2030, the priority is ensuring tourism revenue stays within Tobago.
1: Otherwise, what will happen is that we'll only have big, large, fancy, yes. And the result of the spend there will mean far less circulation, yes. And distribution of wealth within the community.
0: To international news, U.S. President Donald Trump's acting director of national intelligence, Bill Pulte, has begun firing people at the agency. ABC News has more.
2: Sources tell ABC News that Bill Pulte, the acting director of national intelligence, has begun firing people at the agency. Pulte has promised to cut hundreds of jobs. His appointment by President Trump has faced bipartisan backlash because Pulte has no experience in intelligence.
3: I see no evidence of any qualifications for that job.
4: Bill Pulte is deeply unserious, deeply dangerous.
2: The Office of the Director of National Intelligence has not returned a request for comment, and it was not immediately clear how many jobs had been affected. But sources say the National Counterterrorism Center was expected to be hit hard by the cuts. The president earlier this month said he had asked Pulte to execute the immediate and needed downsizing of the office. Democrats, in a letter yesterday, warned Pulte not to take actions that are, quote, more appropriately left to a Senate-confirmed director, adding that Pulte has shown a willingness to misuse his authority in government to pursue President Trump's perceived political enemies and further his retributive political agenda. Meanwhile, cuts are also being made at the Pentagon, which is now asking Congress for nearly $80 billion to cover the cost of the Iran war and military budget shortfall. The administration is touting progress in peace talks with Iran, saying Iran has agreed to allow international nuclear inspectors into the country.
5: That is a major milestone for the American people.
2: But that promise of nuclear inspectors is the same promise made under President Obama's deal, which Trump tore up. In Iranian state media reports, Iran has made no new commitments regarding its nuclear program.
0: Well, this was the afternoon news capsule on Radio and TV Directory. Stay with us for more newscasts later today as we continue to keep you informed on the happenings in Trinidad and Tobago. I am Jason Galusitaram.

0: Climate services can create new economic opportunities for Trinidad and Tobago. This from Parliamentary Secretary in the Ministry of Public Utilities, Mrs. Shivana Sam, in the feature speech at the 20th National Climate Outlook Forum. Mrs. Sam says climate forecasting and weather intelligence can support economic diversification and national development, specifically through opportunities within the marine and yachting sectors.
1: Ladies and gentlemen, climate services also create opportunities for economic transformation and innovation. As the government continues its efforts to strengthen and diversify the national economy, climate forecasting and weather intelligence can support the development of entirely new industries and investment opportunities. For example, Trinidad and Tobago's geographic location below the hurricane belt presents significant opportunities for expansion within the yachting and marine services industry. With proper forecasting systems, marine monitoring, infrastructure planning, and coordinated development, we can position Trinidad and Tobago as a safe and strategic location for docking, repairs, maintenance, hospitality services, marine logistics, and tourism-related opportunities. And these opportunities are not just limited to one sector or one level of society. They can create employment opportunities across multiple industries, from technical servicing and engineering to hospitality, transportation, retail, tourism, and, of course, environmental management. This is why climate services must not only be viewed through the lens of disaster management. They must also be viewed as instruments of national development, economic resilience, innovation, and sustainability. The decisions we make today, the partnerships we strengthen, and the data we collect and share will ultimately shape the future of our families, communities, and country.
0: Mrs. Sam encouraged continued collaboration and investment in climate science.
1: Beyond the forecasts and technical systems, this work is truly about people. The farmer hoping to protect his crops, the fisherman preparing to go to sea safely, the parent caring for a child during periods of extreme heat, and the communities relying on us to make informed decisions that protect their well-being and their livelihood. And that is a big responsibility. Every warning issued, every climate reading monitored, and every collaborative effort made has the power to improve preparedness, strengthen resilience, and safeguard lives. If we continue to trust the science, invest in our climate services, and work together with compassion and shared responsibility, then Trinidad and Tobago will not only be prepared for future challenges, but we will emerge stronger, smarter, and more united for generations to come.
0: Parliamentary Secretary in the Ministry of Public Utilities, Mrs. Shivana Sam, made these comments at the 20th National Climate Outlook Forum, or NCOF 20, where she highlighted how climate services can strengthen national resilience.
2: This was a production of the Information Division, Office of the Prime Minister.
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Well, Sita Ram, thank you for choosing Radio Jagriti 102.7 FM. I am Jason Kalu in your company until 4 p.m. giving you music to make you smile, keeping you inspired on this terrific Tuesday afternoon. It's a lovely Tuesday afternoon. Speaking of lovely, many thanks going out to the Sunshine Girl, Shivani Sukai, spreading sunshine, entertaining you all the way till 2 p.m. And of course, catch her again tomorrow at 10 o'clock for Wednesday's edition of the program, Shandar. The 23rd of June, this month is flying by so fast. If you're celebrating your birthday, happy, happy birthday to you. You're celebrating anniversary, happy anniversary to you. So what's coming up in our program this afternoon at 4 p.m. Join Ricky Ramligan on Sundar Sapna, entertaining you till the midnight hour. At 5 p.m. we've got the program Your Health, Your Wealth. And at 7 p.m. a wonderful Pravachan comes your way with Pandit Rohit Maharaj. 7 p.m. both radio and TV Jagriti. So let's open my first hour with the voice of Devishish Ramdat.

0: Jai Sitaram, join us on TV Jagriti for recorded broadcasts of SDMS Primary School graduation ceremonies. On June 27th at 7 p.m., Tunapune Hindu School graduation ceremony, and on June 28th at 7 p.m., Riverside Hindu School graduation ceremony. Sitaram, and thank you for choosing TV Jagriti.
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27 minutes to go to the top of 3 p.m. Sitaram, good afternoon. Happy Tuesday going out to Auntie Doreen Farangwe, Sitaram to the Triple E's of New York, Uncle Ann and Annie and Abhi, Auntie Sheriram Logan, Auntie Jane of Endeavor, Auntie Sandra Princess Town, not forgetting Auntie Susan, Auntie Geeta and Uncle David of Canada, his wishing you all a terrific Tuesday afternoon. And your fun fact this afternoon, I take you out of space. We're going to find out a fun fact about the planet Mars. And this one is a shocker. But in the meantime, let me take you to the 90s. Enjoy the voice of Anuradha Padwal alongside Kumar Sanu, all coming your way right here on your number one.

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11 minutes to go to the top of 3 p.m. and of course it's time for your fun fact for your Tuesday afternoon. A fun fact about Mars. Now we are in the hurricane season and we can expect a prediction of many storms which have some already have names. But did you know that there are more storms on Mars when the planet is the closest to the sun? That's right. There are more storms on Mars when the planet is the closest to the sun. Mars experiences the largest amount and frequent dust storms. So it's not like regular storms like what we have. It's actually dust storms. Inclusive massive planet encircling events when the planet is the closest to the sun. On Mars, these epic dust storms typically occur during the southern hemisphere spring and summer, which perfectly coincides with the planet's closest approach to the sun. Now, these storms can become so intense that they reduce surface visibility to zero and can last for weeks or even months. And that, my friends, is your fun fact for your Tuesday afternoon. Sounds like, well, I shouldn't say we have it better, but to have zero visibility, dust storms for months, yeah, I'll take my chances with a tropical wave. Let's take it down memory lane, right? Journey number one, Radio Jacuzzi, 102.7 FM.

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1: 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Mr. Dinesh Ramsuresh Maharaj and family of number 70 Jogi Road, San Juan, invite all to a 7-night Bhagavat Puran Saptaha Yagya commencing on Sunday 19th July and concluding on Sunday 26th July. Krishna Janma Puja will be held on Wednesday 22nd and Govardhan Puja will be observed on Thursday 23rd July. Devotional hours 9 to 11 a.m., 2 to 4 p.m. and 7 to 9 p.m. Officiating will be Pandit Navin Umadas Maharaj of Lendor Village in Shigonis, with puja to be conducted by Pandit Rohit Maharaj of Pinal. All sadhus, devotees and kirtan groups are also invited. Shri Padlo Rupnarayan and family cordially extend an invitation to you and yours to join in an evening of satsang to be held on Saturday 27th June from 6:30 p.m. at SS Erin Road, Philippines, San Fernando. Officiating will be Pandit Navin Omadath Maharaj, Pandit Navin Maharaj and Pandit Prakash Samsundar Tiwari.
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5: And 5 minutes past and 3 p.m. Welcome to my final hour with you on your Tuesday afternoon. Let's jump right into our traffic update. And it's not looking so nice. Heading on about Spain right now from Rison Road to the Beetham Highway to San Juan. It's an average speed around 25 and 31 kilometers per hour. Yeah, I'm not seeing any accident on the highway, but I'm not sure exactly what's causing all that backup. However, on the Ladung, it's an average speed around 46 kilometers per hour all the way down to the Eastern Main Road in Mova. And of course, sticking on the Eastern Main Road, there is some traffic near the Quasi in San Juan. An average speed there between 29 and 33 kilometers per hour. Champlain, it's not too bad actually. It's an average speed there around 36. that continues to St. Joseph, slows down in St. Augustine and Tunapuna to around 27 kilometers per hour. Onto the Church of Roosevelt Highway, traffic from Vallsain headed towards Macoya. Traffic lights just that was little area has the traffic. It's around 30 kilometers per hour. And heading southbound right now seems to be pretty okay. And that's because everyone in Port of Spain is stuck in that traffic. So from Grand Bazaar to the Chaguanas flyover, it's an average speed there around 69 and then increases to around 75 after Chaguanas. And there's a little traffic near Chase Village flyover that slows you down to around 44. And then right after Chase Village all the way to San Fernando, it picks back up between 69 and 77 kilometers per hour. And that's it for your traffic update. Let's open with this wonderful rendition of the 300 Manchalisa coming up at 3:30 p.m. You got your kids spotlight. And join Ricky Ramligan at 4 p.m. on Sundar Sapna.

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2: 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Your Tuesday afternoon, but first, Sitaram, and good afternoon going out to Auntie Betty Singh out there in New York. Have a wonderful Tuesday afternoon. And to our Kids Spotlight feature, the song is entitled Kuda Jaane, originally by KK. This rendition is done by Karen Das. 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
4: 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Of course, this is where I say my goodbyes until tomorrow. Wishing each and every one of you a wonderful, safe, blessed Tuesday afternoon. My name is Jason Kalu, asking you to be a God-loving person and not a God-fearing one. Love and sincerity, that's always the key. 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

0: This is the Drag Day After the News capsule for today, Tuesday, June 23rd. Saint Sitaram, welcome. I am Jason Kalu. Prime Minister Kamala Prasad Bisesa has disclosed that as the United States continues to play a role in assisting Trinidad and Tobago, this country will be getting more vessels and military personnel to protect its borders. Prime Minister Prasad Bisesa said some additional vessels from the U.S. will be arriving in the coming months. The Prime Minister said the American military and intelligence agencies are also increasing their presence in Trinidad to assist in crime-fighting initiatives. She also disclosed that there are currently U.S. Navy SEAL team members in the country handling logistics for a larger deployment of SEAL teams to Trinidad and Tobago. To international news, the U.S. Senate passed a bipartisan House bill aimed at reducing federal regulations and expanding local control, one of the most sweeping efforts in recent decades to lower housing prices. ABC News has more.
1: An agreement on Capitol Hill addressing one of the most pressing issues of our time, the housing shortage. In a rare act of bipartisanship, the Senate passing the 21st Century Road to Housing Act, the most far-reaching housing reform legislation in decades.
2: I don't say this a lot, but today

0: proud to be a member of the United States Senate.
1: The measure will loosen regulations to encourage more home construction, open up funding to convert abandoned buildings into new housing, and ban Wall Street investors from buying single-family homes so those homes can instead be sold to families.
2: It unlocks housing supply. 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
3: The median home buyer in America is 40 years old. The down payment is excruciating to many and puts housing out of reach for them. A record 242 cities in the U.S. now have typical starter homes valued at $1 million or more.
1: Five Republicans voted against the bill, including Senator Rick Scott.
4: Well, I don't see how it's going to drive down the cost of housing. Most of the regulations that are impacting the cost of housing is not at the federal level. It's at the local level.
1: Polls show high housing costs are shaping how Americans feel about affordability. And a recent report showed the extent of the problem, finding a nationwide shortage of 10 million homes.
5: Well, this was the afternoon news capsule on Radio 1 TV. Jagti, stay with us for more newscasts this evening as we continue to keep you informed on the happenings in Trinidad and Tobago. I am Jason Kalupsitaram.

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1: Minister of Transport and Civil Aviation, Senator the Honorable Eliza Kuru, and representatives of the Airports Authority of Trinidad and Tobago have received official documents for the new terminal building of the ANR Robinson International Airport in Tobago. The documents, which include certifications, warranties, and operating manuals, were presented by the Minister of Works and Infrastructure, the Honorable Jolene John, together with officials of the National Infrastructure Development Company Limited, NITCO. The handover marks another important milestone in the airport's development and transition process while supporting the operational readiness of the new terminal. Also present were Chief Secretary of the Tobago House of Assembly, Assembly Member Farley Augustine, along with Assembly Members Zorisha Hackett and Nikita Percy, reflecting the collaborative effort among stakeholders to ensure the successful transition of the facility for the benefit of the people of Trinidad and Tobago.
2: This was a production of the Information Division, Office of the Prime Minister.
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In we say, Sitra Auntie, once again, dear listeners, you are tuned in to Radio Geography 102.7 FM. We've got 14 minutes after 4 here in Trinidad and Tobago. A beautiful Tuesday afternoon started off musically with the voice day of the late Pandit J. Pandit Ramesh Kishore Maharaj. Ajao Mere Ram. Hey, let me tell you how programming goes from now until midnight while I'm in your company. So taking you musically to 5 o'clock when we'll synchronize with TV Jagati. We've got the program Your Health, Your Wealth for you. And that takes us into our Sandhya and Major News, which will take us to 7 o'clock. Tonight we bring you a rebroadcast of In Studio Katha with Pandit J. Pandit Rohit Maharaj. And then from 9 to midnight, we'll continue the musical journey right here on your number one. As we continue to broadcast to you live, my friends, from the corner of Pasha Main Road Extension, Cheshire Roosevelt Highway in Tunapuna. Tuesday, the 23rd of June, 2026. Once again, do hope that you had yourself an awesome Tuesday, a blessed one, a safe one. And anyone celebrating a birthday today, happy, happy birthday to you. Hey, speaking of our birthdays, let's say tram to Darren Bihari, who celebrates his birthday today. Hey, Darren, happy, happy birthday to you and Bug fans. Choices, choices, blessings. Heading to our message board, 312-3901. Let's say tram to Sherry and Ram Logan in our company. To you, Sangeeta, the entire homesickle. Bug fans, choices, blessings. Hey, we've got Sharon and Tolly with us. Neil, Nathan, Ariel, Risha, Suan, and Terry. How's there in Pinal? Let's see, Tram's Auntie Sita Lakinda, the Lakindas and Sam Lals in Montrose, Shigwanas, Ranuka, Sean, Baby Nathan, Ravi, the entire Brooklyn crew, the Long Island crew as well. There are Singhs, Richmond Drove, the Suraj Nats, Auntie Umati, and Ravi out there in St. Helena. The Sukna Nuns of Endeavour Shigwanas, Rian Suresh, the Varshant Indar, the Ragus and Mahadevs out in La Quesa, the Mohammeds of Prisal. Saying Sita Ram to Munish, Mom, Marsha, Susie, all those at Rajiv Jewelers, Val Park Shopping Plaza, Savi, and the entire Prem Singh family. Prem Singh's in Shigwanas and Kirep, Kavita, Sangeeta, Devi, Moms, Vaughan, Hema, the entire crew. 663-1027, the number you can get me in studio. WhatsApp messages to 312-3901.

29 minutes after 11. Let's say it's time to Andy and Anna once again. Happy, happy Thursday afternoon to you guys. To Auntie Andy, Uncle Lodge, Auntie Rosie, Anna and Cindy and the entire crew. And heading back to our message board, we say it's time to Shalima and the entire Sohan family all today in Dabadi. Book fans, choices, blessings to you guys. Let's say it's time to Munish, Mom, Marsha, Susie, all those at Rajiv Jewelers, Val Park Shopping Plaza, Savi, and the entire Prem Singh family. Prem Singh's in Shagwanas and Kirap, Kavita, Sangeeta, Devi, Moms, Vaughan, Hima, the entire crew. Geeta and Selena, the Rupchans, out there in Ghat Road, Mr. and Mrs. Zulichan Gopal of Williams Hill. Let's say it's time to Auntie Dolly, Uncle Coke, Sanrina in Ture, Auntie Radhika, Uncle Roop, Little Kuru Road, Kumoto, Auntie Chan, out there in Maraj Street, Auntie Radha and the Pyramid family, Five Rivers, Aruka, Timishamati. Happy Tuesday to you as well. As we head back to our message board, this one comes in from the Triple A's out there in New York. Anand, Annie and Abhi, the Rampasads in our company. Let's say Sitaram to Bhai Shastri, Sirat Singh, Uncle Inner, Maharaj, Tara, Vidya, Shara. The JD's out in Ajax, Toronto, Mahanji, Dr. Baliram Chedi, Merle, RT, Dr. Avesh. Uncle Gangadhar Singh in Brampton, Mr. Rajendra Govind and family in Mississauga. Hey, Eddie out there in Malik Barataria, see to auntie. Auntie Doreen of Arangwes, Auntie Margaret in Barataria as well. Saying see to auntie the Sukna nuns of Endeavor Shagwanas, Rian Suresh, the Barshant Indar, the Ragus and Mahadeus out there in La Quesa, the Mohammeds of Prisal. The Singhs, Rishma and Dhruv. The Surajnats, Auntie Umati and Ravi. The Singhs in Kunapia, Uncle Kishore, Auntie Parvati, Anand, Anu and Shashti, Patsy and the Ramrups in Kunapia, the Anand Puja and the Vasu. Uncle Jailal, Auntie Mohini, the Sagrams of Hydraulic Trace. The Ramsahais, out there in Monroe Road, Doreen, Sparrow, Amanda, Amelia, Anjali. Let's say Ram to Jagi and the entire crew. Out in Philly City. All our drivers on the roadways, how about this one for you guys? It's a cool, mellow kind of Tuesday afternoon.

and playing this one for Oma Prasad out there in San Fernando, Uncle Dan and Savin Makoya the Solan Indra of Paje, and Gita and Gangade of Paje as well. The Bas Deus, Auntie Savi, Uncle Muni, Sunita, Narendra, Anita, Videsh, Shivesh, Arav, and Aaron. The Palladis, Sati, and Lynette, Bhagwan's choice of blessings, you guys.

Time check, 14 minutes again to go before 5. How about one more, some messages, and then we'll continue with the music right here on your number one. Saying si Dram, Auntie Andy, Uncle Loach, Auntie Rosie once again. Auntie Savit, Arthur and Rosilak, Auntie Golin, the entire Bolai family, Navit, Rio Claro, the Sudamas of Riverside Road Pool, the Ramsaroops, Arthur and Charuma Beach, Auntie Chandra in Maruga, Sitra Auntie as well. Auntie Bela, Auntie Dano, Auntie Taj Ram Kisun in the UK. Let's say Sitra to Sunita Prashad and Mom and Issa, Arthur in Hollywood, Florida. Auntie Malti, Uncle Ralphie, Shivi, Sunil, Sita, Sean, Melissa, Samira, and Vani are there in Orlando. Auntie Kushmawati and Renessa, the Hari Prasads in Orlando.

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0: And we've got just about 7 minutes again to go. Before the 5 o'clock hour, Radio Jagati, 1.7 FM, here reminding you, we'll synchronize with TV Jagati for the program Your Health, Your Wealth, which will lead us into our Sandhya Major News to 7, and a rebroadcast of In Studio Qatar with Panajay Panarohit Maharaj, and then, well, your Sundar Sapna, as we continue the musical journey until midnight, right? This one should take us to the top of the hour.

0: This is the Directory Afternoon News Capsule for today, Tuesday, June 23rd. Saint Sitaram, welcome. I am Jason Kalu. Prime Minister Kamala Prasad Bisesa has disclosed that as the United States continues to play a role in assisting Trinidad and Tobago, this country will be getting more vessels and military personnel to protect its borders. Prime Minister Prasad Bisesa said some additional vessels from the U.S. will be arriving in the coming months. The Prime Minister said the American military and intelligence agencies are also increasing their presence in Trinidad to assist in crime-fighting initiatives. She also disclosed that there are currently U.S. Navy SEAL team members in the country handling logistics for a larger deployment of SEAL teams to Trinidad and Tobago. To international news, the U.S. Senate passed a bipartisan House bill aimed at reducing federal regulations and expanding local control, one of the most sweeping efforts in recent decades to lower housing prices. ABC News has more.
1: An agreement on Capitol Hill addressing one of the most pressing issues of our time, the housing shortage. In a rare act of bipartisanship, the Senate passing the 21st Century Road to Housing Act, the most far-reaching housing reform legislation in decades.
2: I don't say this a lot, but today I'm proud to be a member of the United States Senate.
1: The measure will loosen regulations to encourage more home construction, open up funding to convert abandoned buildings into new housing, and ban Wall Street investors from buying single-family homes so those homes can instead be sold to families.
3: It unlocks housing supply. When you put more housing supply on the market, more people have a chance to become a first-time home buyer.
4: The median home buyer in America is 40 years old. The down payment is excruciating to many and puts housing out of reach for them. A record 242 cities in the U.S. now have typical starter homes valued at $1 million or more.
1: Five Republicans voted against the bill, including Senator Rick Scott.
5: Well, I don't see how it's going to drive down the cost of housing. Most of the regulations that are impacting the cost of housing is not at the federal level. It's at the local level.
1: Polls show high housing costs are shaping how Americans feel about affordability. And a recent report showed the extent of the problem, finding a nationwide shortage of 10 million homes.
0: Well, this was the afternoon news capsule on Radio and TV Directory. Stay with us for more newscasts this evening as we continue to keep you informed on the happenings in Trinidad and Tobago. I am Jason Kalup Sitaram.

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3: 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Heading to our message board, let's say Sitaram to Auntie Betty Singh out there in Albany, New York, in our company. Sitaram to you. To the Narayans out in Edmonton, Alberta. Geeta and David, Sitaram to you guys. To Savi and the entire Prem Singh family, Prem Singh's in Shigwana's and Kirep. Kavita, Sangeeta, Devi, Moms, Born Hima, the entire crew, about this son. On your Thursday afternoon. Ricky Ramlagan in your company. 866-310-27, the number you can get me in studio. WhatsApp messages to 312-3901.

18 minutes after 5, you'll see City Rantoll drivers on the roadways once again. Those of you who are heading home, safe journey to your destination. Probably you're heading to work, safe journey to your destination as well. If you're in work still, how about this one for you guys? Just at home, relaxing, City Rantoll.

Radio Jagati, 102.7 FM, saying Sitaram to Uma Prasad once again out there in San Fernando. And this one by Alka Yagnik. And of course, legendary singer Alka Yagnik has received the prestigious Padma Bhushan from the President of India, celebrating her remarkable contribution to Indian music. One of her many awards and accolades.

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At 6, we'll synchronize with TV Jagati for our Sunday Major News to 7, and of course, in studio Qatar, rebroadcast with Panijay Panirohit Maharaj.

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Getting ready to synchronize with TV Jagati for a Sandhya Major News to 7 and of course rebroadcast of In Studio Qatar with Banerjee Banerohit Maharaj. And then we'll continue the musical journey until midnight, your Sundar Sapna. Ricky Ramlagan in your company.

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2: Bhakto, dear devotees, we are now entering the Sandhya hour. 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

0: Sandhya literally means worship at the junctions of time. It is a prayer and worship is offered to the Lord at the junction or sandhi of night and morning, forenoon and afternoon, and at the junction of evening and night. The time of sandhya is also identified with changes that occur in nature. At morning time, the breeding of trees and plants changes. During the night, they use up oxygen and expel carbon dioxide. They now reverse the process. At noon, the sun is seen to move across from the eastern side of the earth to the western side. And at evening time, the breeding of trees and plants again changes. They once more begin to use up oxygen and expel carbon dioxide. These changes in the breathing of plants and trees is part of a process known as photosynthesis.
1: Dear devotees, it is now evening time, time for sandhya, a time of joining of day and night, of joining of Atman with Paramatma, as we prepare to light our diyas in our puja rooms and places of worship. Let's all join in prayer. Hari Om Asato Ma Sadgamaya Tamaso Ma Jyotirgamaya Mrityorma Mritam Gamaya Shubham Karotu Kalyanam Arogyam Sukhasampadam Mam Buddhi Prakashaya Deepa Jyotir Namostute Shubham Karotu Kalyanam Arogyam Sukhasampadam Atma Tattva Prabodhaya Deepa Jyotir Namostute Lakshmi Karotu Kalyanam Arogyam Sukhasampadam Mam Shatru Vinashaya Deepa Jyotir Namostute Om Shanti Shanti.

The gentle lull that comes when the sun is nearly set and night readies to settle is called sandhya. This is the hour of sending a prayer to God while contemplating on one's good and bad actions and asking for forgiveness and blessings. Originally, Indian scriptures describe this special prayer at dusk as sandhya. In recent years, the act of prayer at daybreak or afternoon has begun to be described as sandhya as well. The Gayatri Mantra, the most potent and powerful of all the Hindu mantras, is recited at all times of sandhya. In this way, devotees can recite the Gayatri in the morning prayer, Savitri at midday, and Saraswati in the evening. Chanting or listening to evening mantras is believed to lead to peace, well-being, and fulfillment of all wishes. Sandhya Devyai Namaha.

salute the one who is the lamplight that brings auspiciousness, prosperity, good health, abundance of wealth, and the destruction of the intellect's enemy. I salute the Lord, the sustainer of the creation, in the form of this light. I salute this light, the Lord. May He destroy afflictions resulting from my omissions and commissions. This prayer is chanted before light.

Hanuman is the devoted bhakt of Shri Ram. He is Pavan Putra, that is son of Vayu, the wind. He is ever ready to do anything, any service for Shri Ram.

0: Sitaram to our listeners and viewers. This is your major news on radio and TV Jagriti. Presenting this evening, I am Clarice Mago. In the headlines, THA seeks $4 billion for fiscal 2027. Tobago to get new direct flights. Corporation cancels waste collection contracts. And in world news, tourists flee erupting volcano. Thank you for joining us. Top story this evening. The Tobago House of Assembly is seeking $4.12 billion from the central government for fiscal 2027, $400 million more than what the Assembly asked for last year. Finance Secretary Petal Ann Roberts presented Tobago's budget on Monday, which focused on multiple areas such as autonomy, tourism, food security, environmental sustainability, and more. The secretary noted that $3.03 billion will go towards recurrent expenditure, while $1.09 billion will improve Tobago's development. She also announced a restructuring of the CPEP program, which moves from the Division of Community Development to the Division of Food Security. The program will receive $43.35 million, with CPEP workers now employed on mega farms.
1: Of which the estimates of recurrent expenditure amount to $3.03 billion, and the development program expenditure estimates total $1.09 billion. CPEP estimates amount to $43.35 million. We will aggressively increase the production of selected staples, such as dasheen, cassava, and yams, and of fruits and vegetables such as tomatoes, sweet peppers, and lettuce, as well as small ruminant livestock and poultry. Our target is to increase the production of these items by 10% in fiscal 2027 and scale to 50% by 2030. Similarly, our aim is to increase the quantity of commercially harvested fish by 10% in fiscal 2027.
0: To advance the autonomy agenda, Roberts said the THA will set up the Tobago Commission on Constitutional Autonomy to review current governance arrangements and recommend structural enhancements.
1: This commission will bring

0: fully autonomous Tobago government structure. Mr. Presiding Officer, an investment of about $10 million is being proposed for the autonomy program in fiscal 2027, which will be led by and managed by the Office of the Chief Secretary and the Division of Legal Affairs.
1: The largest investment request is $431 million for public infrastructure.
0: One, the Accelerated Island-Wide Road Improvement and Infrastructure Upgrade Program. Two, the Friendship Estate Development Project. Three, the Scarborough Redevelopment Project. Four, major improvement works on secondary roads. Five, the Roxborough Bloody Bay Road retaining wall. Six, the Program for Infrastructural Upgrade in Urban and Rural Communities, formerly known as the Unemployment Relief Program. Seven, the Southwest Drainage Project. And eight, we will focus on community-based projects. Mr. Presiding Officer, an estimated capital investment of $431.5 million is budgeted for this focal area in fiscal 2027.
1: In other news, direct flights from new source markets are anticipated to increase traffic at the new A&R Robinson International Airport starting next month. This announcement was made by Tobago House of Assembly Chief Secretary Fali Augustine during a post-budget media conference. As the new airport terminal building prepares for opening, stakeholders have been pushing for authorities to attract more visitors to the island. Mr. Augustine said the THA is finally making progress after extensive conversations with Caribbean Airlines and other carriers.
2: Pushing for those direct flights to begin from as early as towards the end of next month. But a final date will be announced by the Minister of Transportation and myself after we finalize the arrangements. So I don't want to give a date and we're unable to meet that date. Of course, well, I can tell you though that the negotiations and more than negotiations, where we're at is direct flights coming from Toronto to Tobago. So that should be onboarded soon. We also looking at ogling Guyana to Tobago. We are also looking at Miami direct to Tobago. So all of these additional direct flights with CAL, and then we are very advanced in some negotiations with some additional airlines for additional North American direct flights to Tobago. So what we are essentially doing is opening Tobago to the North American market.
1: In more news, Minister in the Ministry of Housing, Philip Edward Alexander, has defended law enforcement officers amid growing criticism over the arrest of Alyssa Philip and her mother during Labor Day celebrations in Faizabad. Ms. Philip and her mother were arrested by police and later charged with being part of an illegal march and failing to call on participants to disperse, disorderly behavior, and resisting arrest. Mr. Alexander said while he remained a strong supporter of freedom of speech, some protesters intentionally provoke confrontations with police. While acknowledging calls for improvements within law enforcement, he maintained that threatening police and engaging in disorderly conduct do not incite meaningful change. Also making the evening news, migrants who successfully registered online during the government's migrant regularization exercise but were left out of in-person interviews are waiting patiently for dates after receiving assurances from Minister of Homeland Security Raj Alexander that they will be accommodated. Speaking to the media, coordinator of the Laramane Migrant Support Group, Angie Ramnarine, said some migrants who completed the online registration process have not yet been contacted for interviews. Ms. Ramnarine said some Venezuelan migrants feared arrest or deportation as they had not been given appointments before the registration exercise closed, but felt relief by the minister's assurances. According to figures from the Ministry of Homeland Security, 29,624 migrants have been entered into the government's database as part of the registration exercise, and the ministry is expected to continue processing applicants who registered online and are awaiting their in-person interviews. In another story, residents and contractors are left with questions after the Miaro Rio Clara Regional Corporation cancelled several major waste collection procurement contracts, citing funding constraints.

0: In an official notice, the corporation announced that a review of its budget allocation and funding requirements had resulted in the cancellation of multiple tenders related to garbage collection and scavenging services across the region. The corporation said the decision was made because of funding limitations and was carried out in accordance with the Public Procurement and Disposal of Public Property Act. Despite cancelling the procurement exercises, the corporation stated that it reserves the right to reissue the tenders should funding become available. Now in today's crime segment, a man armed with knives was shot and killed by police on Monday after allegedly attacking and seriously injuring an officer during a violent confrontation at Concord Road, San Juan. The deceased has been identified as Abraham Hackett, age 36. The injured officer, David Noel, sustained severe wounds and was taken for emergency medical treatment. According to reports, officers were on mobile patrol shortly before 7 p.m. when they responded to information about a disturbance in the San Juan district. Upon arriving in the area, they reportedly observed a group of men pursuing an armed suspect along a roadway. Police said the suspect was allegedly carrying two knives and ignored repeated commands to drop the weapons. During the encounter, the man allegedly charged at an officer and inflicted serious injuries to his hands and arms before fleeing the scene. Despite his injuries, officers immediately launched a search operation with additional units from several divisions responding to assist. The suspect was later located in a bushy area along the banks of the San Juan River. Investigators said officers again ordered the armed man to surrender, but he allegedly advanced toward them. Gunfire was subsequently discharged. The suspect was later found wounded and was taken from the area to receive medical attention. However, he was pronounced dead shortly after arrival at the hospital. A knife was reportedly recovered near the scene. Meanwhile, PC Noel remains under medical care. Reports indicate that he suffered extensive lacerations to his upper body. Hackett is an outpatient of the St. Anne's Psychiatric Hospital. Crime scene investigators processed both locations and collected evidential material as inquiries continue into the fatal police-involved shooting. In another crime story, police arrested 26 persons for outstanding maintenance arrears and another 8 on warrants for various offences during a two-day exercise in the Central Division. According to the Trinidad and Tobago Police Service, officers of the Central Division Warrants Department executed 34 warrants during Operation Steady Guard between 8 a.m. on Sunday and 12 p.m. on Monday. Police said 26 affiliation warrants were executed for maintenance arrears, totaling over $147,439. Among those arrested were a man from Petersfield, who owed $26,000 in maintenance arrears, a man from Claxton Bay, who owed $25,602, and another Claxton Bay man, who was in arrears of $21,402. Police also arrested 8 persons on first-instance warrants for offences including wounding, shooting, larceny, and traffic violations. In more news, police are investigating a series of crimes across South Trinidad, including an armed robbery at a New Grand barbecue outlet, a violent supermarket raid in Barrackpore, and a storage room larceny in Moruga. The owners of a New Grand barbecue food outlet were robbed by master bandits during the early hours of Sunday. The victims, ages 35 and 38, told police that at around 1:15 a.m., they were in the process of closing up their business at Champion Boys along Naparima Miyara Road in New Grand when they were approached by two masked men armed with a firearm and cutlass. The victims were robbed of $5,000, two cell phones and jewelry. Table and police are investigating. In a separate incident, four bandits stormed a supermarket in Barrackpore on Sunday, beating a security officer before escaping with cash and other valuables. Police said the 23-year-old security officer was on duty at Gourmet Palace supermarket on Rashad Douglas Road at around 8:55 p.m. on Sunday when the men, armed with a firearm and cutlass, entered the business. The bandits repeatedly struck the officer with the cutlass and ordered employees to lie on the ground while they ransacked the cashier's area. They stole several cartons of cigarettes, two cash registers containing an undisclosed sum of money, and a black and silver safe containing approximately $40,000. The suspects escaped in a grey Honda City. Barrackpore police are continuing investigations.
1: Meanwhile, police are also investigating the theft of thousands of dollars worth of appliances and other items from a storage facility in Moruga. The 39-year-old owner told police she had secured her storage room, which is fitted with burglar-proof windows, a front steel door, and a rear steel exit door, both with deadbolts. The facility contained a quantity of valuables. When she returned at around 2:30 p.m. on Friday, she saw the rear door open and a broken window with several items missing, including a Bluetooth box, a 600-foot rhino cord, a chrome sink, a blender, a deep fryer, 5 king-size sheet sets, a cuisine knife set, a food steamer, 3 gas tanks, a quantity of clothing, and a quantity of dishes. The total value of the items was not immediately disclosed. Inquiries are continuing. In other crime news, a 42-year-old Mova man was robbed of 2 gold chains valued at an estimated $70,000 as he and his common-law wife returned home on Monday. Police said the couple were about to enter their Armand Corps department at around 3:30 a.m. when they were confronted by 2 bandits, one of whom had a gun. One of the bandits stole the man's gold chains, his cell phone, and the keys to his vehicle before fleeing the scene. Investigations are ongoing. In another story, police arrested 2 men and seized a firearm and ammunition during an intelligence-led operation in Maloney on Saturday. The exercise took place between 7 p.m. and 10 p.m. and was conducted under the State of Emergency Regulations by officers attached to the Maloney Police Station. Police said officers carried out coordinated searches at 2 residences at Building 20 Maloney, where they arrested 2 men, ages 23 and 24. Following up on intelligence received, officers also searched an area behind Building 20. During the search, they found and seized an object resembling a .380 caliber firearm, along with 18 rounds of ammunition. Investigations are ongoing.
0: That's all for local news this evening. Up next, we have Iron Business, international news, and the weather. Stay with us.

0: State Rum. Welcome to Drag Design Business Segment. Sharing the details, I am Jason Kaloum. Competition is the key ingredient for a healthy economy, driving innovation, improving quality, and giving consumers more choice. Those are among the themes highlighted at a stakeholder sensitization session hosted by the Trinidad and Tobago Fair Trading Commission. Acting Permanent Secretary in the Ministry of Trade, Investment and Tourism, Abigail Bino, said that competition creates a more level playing field.
1: Strong competition encourages innovation, drives efficiency, rewards enterprise, and helps ensure that opportunities are available to all businesses willing to compete on merit. This is particularly important for micro, small, and medium enterprises. MSMEs are a vital pillar to our economic economy, creating employment, generating innovation, and contributing significantly to national development. Competition policy is not solely the responsibility of the Commission. Businesses, you here in the rooms, and the respective business associations have a role to play. Professional advisors have a role to play. Consumers have a role to play. And government has a role to play. This is why stakeholder engagement is so important.
0: To international business news, Oracle's total workforce declined by 13% in fiscal 2026 as the cloud computing giant continued restructuring its business. Reuters has more.
2: Oracle's total workforce declined 13%, or about 21,000 employees, in its fiscal 2026. It says the cloud computing giant continued restructuring its business, partly driven by the adoption of AI across its operations. The company had a total workforce of 141,000 as of May the 31st, down from about 162,000 as of the same period last year. Oracle's annual filing said it spent $1.84 billion in severance payments and other exit costs. It follows multiple reports earlier this year about Oracle cutting thousands of jobs. The company did not respond to a Reuters request for comment. Worries are quickly mounting over job losses due to AI disruption. 196 tech companies laid off more than 119,000 employees so far this year. That's according to a website tracking sector-wide job cuts. Oracle has in recent months signed massive data center deals with OpenAI and Meta to compete more forcefully with rivals such as Amazon and Microsoft. However, unlike these tech giants who fund their substantial outlays through large cash flows, Oracle has had to resort to burning cash and issuing debt. Shares of the company are down about 10% this year.
0: Well, this was your Iron Business segment. I am Jason Kaloum-Sitaram.

0: In international news, tourists at Guatemala's most active volcano fled the area while hiking as the volcano began spewing chunks of molten rock. ABC News has more on this report.
1: Watch the very moment this Guatemalan volcano erupts.
2: There's rocks! Holy
1: terrified tourists and hikers running for their lives as debris rains down.
2: Run, run!
1: Spewing ash, gas, and molten hot lava rocks.
2: Oh my God!
1: Some of those rocks even hitting hikers, burning holes in their gear. According to the Guatemalan tourism officials, the tourists were summiting the Fuego volcano. Seismologists say it's one of the most active in the world, and officials now issuing a stern warning, telling visitors to follow the restrictions around hiking near the volcano.
3: This is an active, dangerous volcano. There is an exclusion zone at the top of this volcano, and yet it's really compelling to want to go closer and see the volcano. Hikers, tourists tend to get closer to the volcano than maybe, as we see in this video, is wise.
4: This thing's been dormant for 2 months and it is going off.
1: Last year, a group of hikers just had 20 minutes to flee after the volcano suddenly erupted, forcing hundreds of other locals to also evacuate.
5: Okay, so in 2018, an eruption killed nearly 200 people. Experts say Fuego never truly rests. Lava flows and eruptions can happen without warning. Now, there is no official hiking ban here, but it is not recommended to hike there.
6: No. Be on alert.
7: Yeah, all right, Sam, yep. Thank you.
0: In other international news, the U.S. has partially lifted sanctions on Iranian oil exports following encouraging talks over ending the war. CBS Mornings tells us more.
8: Now to a major concession by the United States in those high-stakes peace talks with Iran. As Vice President Vance returned home, remarkably, the United States agreed to temporarily lift the country's oil sanctions. And I say remarkably because that could lead to a windfall in oil revenue for Iran. The White House says there's been progress in negotiations, though Iran says it has not made any new promises on its nuclear program. Weijia Jiang is at the White House. Weijia, good morning.
9: Vlad, good morning to you and good morning to everybody. President Trump insisted negotiations with Iran are working out very well. And the Iranian deputy foreign minister struck a similar tone earlier today, announcing four working groups will tackle key issues in the deal, including Iran's nuclear program.
10: Vice President Vance touted productive talks with Iran on his way home from Switzerland, where he met with Iranian officials for 18 hours.
11: I feel great about the progress that we made over the last couple of days.
10: As part of the negotiations, the Treasury Department issued a 2-month license for Iran to produce, sell, and deliver oil without placing U.S. penalties on buyers. President Trump was asked if he could ensure Iran would not use the revenue to rebuild its military.
12: They're supposed to use money to buy food for their people because right now their people are very hungry and they're buying it exclusively from us. Corn, soybeans, should be a lot of money.
10: The head of Iran's central bank said they are not obligated to purchase U.S. agriculture products. On Capitol Hill, Senate Minority Leader Chuck Schumer said America was getting the raw end of the agreement.
13: The Iranian regime gets emboldened, the American people get screwed, and Donald Trump gets himself into a deeper and deeper hole.

0: The cost of this war will only get worse every second it continues.
1: Efforts to reach a final deal to end the war could be derailed if the fighting continues between Israel and Iranian-backed Hezbollah in Lebanon. On Monday, Israeli Prime Minister Netanyahu stressed that his forces will not leave.
2: It gets solved. I'm a problem solver. I get problems solved real fast, including with Bibi.
3: Secretary of State Marco Rubio recently spoke with Netanyahu about maintaining a ceasefire in Lebanon. Today, Rubio is heading to the Middle East to meet with allies about the agreement with Iran and to ensure efforts are ongoing to keep the Strait of Hormuz open. Matt.
4: Weijia, thank you very much.

0: Regarding our weather for tonight and tomorrow, tonight's conditions will be mostly cloudy with some light to moderate showers and a medium chance for a heavy shower or thunderstorm. Tomorrow, June 24th, you can expect partly cloudy to cloudy conditions with light to moderate showers over varying areas and a medium chance for a few heavy showers and isolated thunderstorms. Temperatures will reach as high as 30 degrees Celsius over both islands. Your weather report was brought to you courtesy the TNT Met Office. Now for a recap of the headlines. THA seeks $4 billion for fiscal 2027. Tobago to get new direct flights. Corporation cancels waste collection contracts. And in world news, tourists flee erupting volcano. That brings us to the end of Jagriti's major news. Be sure to keep in touch with our news team. 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On behalf of the team, I am Clarice Mango, wishing you a good evening. Sitaram.
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principle of Sri Vrindavan, Bihalilal ki jai. 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Jai Sitaram, everyone. Satsang Katha, of course, is to come from Shiv Mahapuran. Wherever you are, devotees, within your homes, tuning into this live recording, virtual satsang, many blessings of Bhagwan Shankar be with each and every one of you. We are living in trying times, and our country is plagued with that of the COVID virus. And who other to worship than Bhagwan Shiv Shankar? We sit upright, we close our eyes and pray. We put our hands together, devotees. We contemplate upon that one who is easily pleased. Ashitosh, the one who sits on the snowy peaks of Kailash Mount Parvat, who sits in a deep meditative state of Todaya, who overlooks the entire creation and sees the sukh or dukkh, the happiness and the sorrows of the devotee. The one comes swiftly to the aid of that devotee who is in trouble and difficulties. We pay respect and homage to Bhagwan Shankar as we join together devotees in mantra and katha, this most beautiful virtual satsang.

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I myself would have never expected to live in a time where we have to be so secure, so safe, and look at everything that we do. But in Sanatan Dharma, the faith of righteousness, the faith of truth, the pathway of righteousness, countless times over and over and over again, this pandemic, we can relate it, devotees, to many, many scripture, kathas in our scriptures. This time that we are living in, millions of people have lost their lives, not just, you know, around the world, but throughout the length and breadth of creation, of time, this has happened over and over again. And because of this reason, we as Hindus, we as devotees, we as human beings living in this time have to use the scriptures as a guide to make ourselves strong. So that though we are living in such difficult moments in today's society, devotees, in this land that we live in, the scriptures will of course comfort or create or spark from within our hearts the love for Bhagwan, and this will allow us to hold the faith to go forward. And this, devotees, is the reason why we pray over and over again, we read the scriptures, we chant the name of Bhagwan, and this is not by mistake. It is because of some good punyas or some good blessings. We don't have the opportunity to go physically within the mandirs to do puja or probably puja within your homes, devotees. But still, by the grace and blessings of Bhagwan Shankar, you have the blessings to listen and observe the kirtan, the puja Bhagwan within your homes. And this is not by anything but because of the grace, blessings of Bhagwan Shankar. Bhagwan is described as Mrityunjay Maharudra. He is the one who conquers death himself. Roth, he destroys any sort of plagues and sicknesses and difficulties when one falls at his feet. He is described as Ashitosh, he is all-pervading, he is the one who is easily pleased, devotees. Bhagwan Shankar is represented in the Nirguna Nisaguna form. However we should choose to worship him, of course he comes simply by calling him, Bhagwan, come to me. And in this particular katha, this morning taken from the Kotirut Samhita, chapter 16, a devotee along with his four sons, they are calling out to Bhagwan Shankar for help. And what did Bhagwan do? He came immediately.

as we will listen to how the Katha unfolds. So once we have grace, devotion, and we have that faith within our hearts, no matter what happens in our life, devotees, we could have a million viruses and a million diseases affecting us, but it still cannot overcome the power of Bhagwan Shankar. And this is why chanting the name of Bhagwan is so merciful. Before we get ourselves confined in Katha, we listen to a wonderful kirtan of Bhagwan Shankar.

0: Aqui.
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I am the supreme consciousness. I am the eternal. I am Shivoham. I am Shiv. If we can understand this yet simple but difficult concept, devotees, we would understand that in every single thing that we do, there is Bhagavan Shankar. So, Sutaji Mahamuni Shaunak, the 88,000 rishis and munis are assembled at the bank of Naimisharan, that holy place where they describe the greatness and the glories of Bhagavan. After discussing the greatness of the many different lingams of Bhagavan Shankara, Rishi of Archer, they begin to glorify and ask of the holy ones to discuss the greatness of the linga of Bhagavan. Which one of the linga? Of course, we listen. Om Namah Shiva. Sri Rishi Uvacha. Tvasma Tvam Hi Visheshena Kripa Kritva Tulam Prabho Jyotirlingam Chatur

Rishivaj. Vedvyas Mahamuni begins to describe the devotees of the greatness of the Lingam. And after discussing the greatness of the first two Jyotirlingam, Jyot means light. And from Bhagwan Shiv Shankar, there were 12 Jyotirlingams that emitted from his cosmic body. And if we can witness or listen to the katha of anyone, get darshan of any one of the lingams, of Jyotirlingams of Bhagwan, then all different types of sins, diseases, viruses are eradicated. And how pleasing it is to listen to the greatness of Bhagwan Shankar in this time of the pandemic. There are many different types of lingams. There is the Narmada Lingam, normal lingam that you worship out of stone. And of course, there's Mercury Lingam that has great power, great energy. Most importantly, there are the Jyotirlingams, 12 wonderful lingams dedicated to Bhagwan. And in this particular katha, they are going to discuss the glories of Bhagwan. O great one, Jyotirlingam Tritiyam cha. Tritiyam means three. And they are, of course, discussing the greatness of the third Jyotirlinga of Bhagwan. Cha kathatva hino dunaha. That, hey Bhagwan, we want to listen about the third Jyotirlinga of Bhagwan Shankar. How or what is the significance of this Mahalinga? How it is worshipped, and how did it came to existence in this world, this prithvi lok that we live in? Om namo Bhagavate Vasudevaya namo namah. Sotuvach. Sut begins to explain to the rishis and munis of the greatness of sitting in the accompaniment of the holy ones and discussing the greatness of Bhagwan. This is a blessing by itself before we even start the katha. That Gurupad, the feet of Guru, the one who enlightens you to the path of spirituality, is but devotees, an avenue to swar, to get yourself out of the binding, elusive world and into the world of Bhagwan.

that we must pay respect to individuals who recite the name of Bhagwan Shankar, the saint and the sages who brings light, who brings positivity into the heart of the devotee when the katha is recited. So like this, they begin to describe the greatness of the third ling of Bhagwan Shankar. In a great city of Avanti, the city, a city dedicated to the worship of Bhagwan Shankar, Loka Lokas, a place that is very purified, very beautifully, a place that is seen in the great scent and the dham of Bhagwan Shankar. The citizens of that city devotees worship Bhagwan Shiv over and over and again. And in that city, there was a Brahmin. Vedavrat was his name. He was an ardent devotee of Bhagwan Shankar. And Jap Tap Vrat, he would recite the name of Bhagwan Shankar over and over again. And that power, that Shakti emitted from within his home to the entire city, and it experienced a beautiful word that is called Brahma Tej. Brahm means the divine Bhagwan, Tej means fire. And Brahm Tej means that that city was filled with the divine Shakti and the power of Bhagwan. When you would enter that city, the wind blowing through the air, you would hear Om, Om, Om. This was the greatness and the ambience of that great city by the name of Avanti. Vedvrat devotees had four sons. He was blessed with four sons, and they followed the pathway of Dharma just like their Pitaji, their father. Devyapriya, Paramapriya, Sukrit, and Suvrat. They all followed in the footsteps of their father, and they would worship Bhagwan over and over and over again to bring the blessings. And by worshipping Bhagwan Shankar, they would get the blessings of divine intellect, Jnana Vairagya. And because of gaining knowledge, gaining wisdom, being virtuous, practicing the virtues of Bhagwan Shankar and Sanatan Dharma, these devotees were able to uplift not just themselves, devotees, but the entire village, the entire gaon, the entire city that they were living in. So much so, they experience, as I mentioned, that word that is called Brahm Tej. But like all good things, there must be an obstacle. Just like this virus. Life is very sweet, very successful, very positive. But COVID is close to 2 years and it is destroying or causing havoc in the entire world. Most importantly, Vedvrat would worship Bhagwan Shiv with a beautiful lingam that is termed as a Parthiv Linga. Parthiv Linga is a lingam that is made out of Prithvi Mata, dirt. And that lingam was so potent and so powerful that the energy that was to be emitted from that lingam give great punyas or great blessings to anyone that worshipped.

So like this, there was a great Rakshas by the name of Dushana. Parvate Ratnamalecha. This great demon king lived on a mountain that is called Ratnamalecha, the Ratnamal mountain. He was very successful, for he had destroyed the entire universe. He kicked the devatas out of the heaven regions. He conquered the lower regions, the upper regions. He conquered most of this physical world that we live in. But the city of Avanti, the city of Bhagwan Shankar, was close to his heart, for he wanted to conquer and rule over that city. Like this, this slok describes him as very Mahasura. He was a great Rakshas. Bhala Dhaitya Rajascha. He was a demon king. Devotees. Dharame Dvishe Nirantaram. He was very envious of Dharma. Anyone that would worship Bhagwan Shankar, the devotees that would worship Bhagwan Shankar, he would become very envious and he would want to destroy that person. After receiving a boon from Brahma devotees, he would conquer everything. And like this, he would set his eyes on this wonderful city of Avanti. Om Namah Shivaya. As he took his entire army, he destroyed that of which is described as Sanatan Dharma, the very Vedas, the Smritis, the Puranas. He would destroy all these things that would propel a person to follow the path of Sanatan Dharma. Like this,

tirtatirta tata chetra dharmah. That by bit, he would destroy all the dharmas that was associated with the Vedas. He would wipe out dharma from each and every holy place and region that worship Bhagwan Shankar, that worship dharma. He was successful because Bharadhan given to him by Brahma. And like this devotees, he would set his eyes on the city of Avanti. His entire army came to that wonderful city of Bhagwan Shankar, and he would cause havoc. But every home that worshipped Bhagwan Shankar, every temple, every village, every community, every country at large that worshipped Bhagwan Shankar devotees, he would never leave that devotee to bear the troubles by themselves. In this particular case, this Rakshas has conquered and destroyed everything. He has caused a plague upon this Prithvi Lok, just like this virus. This virus has destroyed millions and millions of people. So too, this demon has destroyed millions and millions of devotees. But devotees who keep the faith and worship over and over again, Bhagwan always comes. Because in that gaon, that village of Avanti, there is the presence of Bhagwan Shankar. Om Namah Shivaya. As Doshan, that king, would surround the city with his entire army devotees. What he could hear emitting from within the walls of the city is the most potent and powerful mantra of Bhagwan Shankar.

when that Rakshas heard these most beautiful words dedicated to Bhagwan Shankar, that anger within him, devotees, grew even more, and he sent command to his armies to surround the four gates of Avanti and destroy everyone. And what did he do, devotees? We listen.

that he gave his orders that for anyone who fails to surrender to me and continues to worship Bhagwan Shiv, and they are so desirous of being alive, they should discard adorations or prostrations to Bhagwan Shiv, forget the ways of the Vedas, forget the ways of Sanatan Dharma, and fall at my feet. And only then, hey Dhaityo, then I will forgive them and I will give them their life. So what he wanted to do, devotees, was make everyone forsake the pathway of Dharma, forsake the Vedas, forsake the scriptures, forsake our righteous teachings, and follow the path of Adharma. This, always remember, that never let the elusive powers of this world cloud your judgment as a Hindu to make rash decisions against your Dharma devotees. So this Rakshas is just like this virus. He's plaguing, he's destroying everything. But there is a small group of people that is very strong and continue to worship Bhagwan Shankar and is standing up for Sanatan Dharma. This is what is happening. When he saw the command that he gave, the order to destroy it, all the Rakshas and demons have surrounded this great city of Bhagwan Shankar. The villagers, they are so scared, so traumatized devotees, that, they went to the feet of Vedrat and their four sons, those Brahmin priests that worship Bhagwan Shankar over and over again. That Orishio, O Pandito, our city is plagued by the destructive forces of Dushan, this great king. What can we do for Vedrat and his four sons, each taking a particular direction, and they consecrate the worship of Bhagwan Shankar, telling their fellow citizens that, O Gao, O villagers, have no fear, for Bhagwan Shankar will protect us from the danger from these asuras, these rakshas. For contemplate and surrender yourself to Bhagwan Shankar and all will be well. And most importantly, devotees, patience in worshipping Bhagwan Shankar will allow us to conquer these daityas. Therefore, all the villagers stood close to Vedvrat and his sons as they would worship Bhagwan Shiv. Vedvrat would in turn install this Parthiv Ling in a beautiful pit. And what would happen? Again and again, they would chant the name of Bhagwan Shankar. And who is Bhagwan Shankar, devotees? He is Ashutosh. Mano Bodhya Hankara